0: Connor.
1: Yeah, well, and we want you to join it. Maybe you're not part, you've been listening to Radioactive for years, you enjoyed what we've done, but you've never joined the community as in putting money on the turntables and contributing whatever you can get. And that's how we get to have all the wild guests that we have here every single night of the week. We have around 1,000 guests a year, roughly, behind these mics that we're sitting in front of. And we can only do that because of the support of listeners. And we are turning to listeners today and saying, hey, let's keep this going. 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We've got tons of great thank you gifts as well.
0: Fall Radiothon
1: t-shirt, the Musica Sin Fronteras t-shirt. In this, I've been calling it like a maize yellow,
2: yellow.
3: That is really cool.
1: And it's a really great shirt. 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
0: Asha.
4: Yes, and I really love it. That might be my favorite design of this, this radiothon.
1: Great.
4: It's designed by Alethea Lunaris. And I was looking at it and I was like, I'm not sure what flower it is. Is it supposed to be like a sago lily?
1: That's actually a good question. I don't know.
4: It kind of looks like a sago lily to me.
2: Kind of looks a bit like a sunflower.
4: Or a
2: sunflower. Kind of looks like a wildflower.
4: Yeah.
2: But it's Musica Sin Fronteras.
4: It's got a record spinning instead of seeds.
2: It does.
4: Because, you know, music is the seeds of change. and yeah, it's really cool. But we have a ton of other things that you can get.
2: Oh yeah, we still have those puzzles.
4: Yes, I was just looking at that.
3: I was eyeballing them too.
4: Yeah,
3: when I
4: so
3: in,
4: that was designed for our last drive, fun drive. And this is a 500-piece puzzle designed by local artist Trevor Dahl for just $15 a month. You can get that. And it's so cool. It's such a cool design.
1: It's great,
4: It's like a replica of what is on our walls inside the station.
3: Cool.
4: And so you can take a little piece of that home with you.
3: Yeah. Mm-hmm. My favorite one is the Soul Party one.
4: Okay, yeah.
3: The Friday Soul Party sweatshirt, which was designed by Michelle Otto.
1: Yes.
4: Our very own.
3: It is amazing. It is such a cool one, and I'm going to look to take one
1: It's
3: of those.
1: It's got some, if you ever watch Soul Train, it's Soul Train inspired Soul Party sweater and t-shirt. There's two options.
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1: Oh, yeah. 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Y'all know Atomic Dog. 801-359-9191, KRCL.org. 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

0: Mike Zito wrapping up that stretch of blues from St. Louis. Fabulous recent CD from Mike. This was in my top 15 and was part of the CD of the month. For you CD of the month clubbers, you're familiar with this CD. Outside or the East Side, Close to You. Yeah, I'm feeling close to you guys, you know that?
1: Thanks. Yeah. I really love having the chance to chat.
0: Yeah.
1: Radio Thon's one of my favorite times of year.
2: It's like a family reunion.
0: Amber. Yep.
2: It's wonderful.
0: And we're feeling close to you too, you know? People think that radio is impersonal media. That couldn't be further from the truth.
2: No.
0: You have invited us into your home, into your life, into your blues mobile. And you relate to us. You relate to this music. You're a big fan of KRCL and all that we do and the good that we do in this community. And the only way it can happen is because we don't have commercials and commercial support is from you to give us a call, 801-359-9191, or go to the web, krcl.org, and show that support because we need to raise $500.
1: We haven't gotten a call yet.
0: Yeah.
1: By about 8:35, we got about 15 minutes to go, and we still haven't got our first call. So we really need somebody to just kind of break the ice. Just be that first person that says, I'm going to help them with this challenge count. Feldman's Deli has put up a generous contribution, $500 in 30 minutes, if we can raise $500 in 30 minutes. So,
0: yeah, we don't want to lose this $500 from Feldman's.
1: They don't want us to either. They are big blues supporters, and they want to see us continue to be what we are, KRCL, you know, community radio. They believe in it, and they know that you believe in it as well. So 801-359-9191, krcl.org.
2: Well, would you know it? We got our first challenge grant pledge, and that is from our very own Valene MC.
1: We love you, Valene.
2: She says, thank you, Valene. She says, KRCL rules. My mom, Charmaine, donated, and so I'm making it a family affair. Big high mom, and hugs to all of you, Brian, Jerry, and Amber.
1: Thank you so much, Valene.
0: It just clicked as soon as I saw that. I'm like, well, Charmaine, and I knew Valene had the Anchorage ties. I was like,
2: it's
0: I'm seeing a pattern here.
1: I did not catch
0: Valene and Charmaine are mother, daughter, sister, something, but right on.
2: Way
0: Charmaine
2: to break the ice, Valene. Thank you so much.
1: Yes, exactly. Yeah. And of course, Valene is, if you didn't know, is on middays.
2: Absolutely. Middays, yes. From 1 to 3.
1: Every Monday through Friday. And what a great program. She's got just the most amazing energy. The information that she provides with the artists and who's playing when and whatnot. And one of my favorite parts, because I'm the guy who's been reading poetry on the radio forever.
0: At
1: the end of her show, she always leaves us with this quote to marinate on this. And I live for that. I mean, it's right, you know, the end of the show, I'm like, okay, what is it now? You know, and I keep thinking of like,
2: and it's always something so deep. And I'm like, I'm driving on I-15 and I can't be this deep right now. I got a minivan tailing me.
1: Sure, but 801-359-9191, krcl.org. This is the Red, White, and Blues program. Been on KRCL for 46 years, and you've been tuned in maybe for that whole time, or maybe you just discovered it. 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Again, we don't sell advertising to large multinational corporations or anything. 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
0: Right.
1: And that's just so huge. And especially when we lost all of that Corporation for Public Broadcasting funds. You know what I mean?
0: That was horrible.
1: That was 10%
0: of
1: our budget.
0: $100,000 down the tube, man. Not just one time, but every year.
1: Every year. And you know what? KRCL listeners have stepped up. And we've been able to just continue on doing what we're doing. Whether it's, you know, the website and the on-demand feature, or it's letting nonprofit organizations have a microphone and letting us know, letting you know what is going on with them. The Gifts for Good, that's one of the things I really think is pretty cool. Go online at krcl.org, pick out one of those things. You know, plant a tree for Tree Utah. You're doing a great thing for our community, for our air quality, for your children's health. You know, teach them how to swim with Ray Swamy, providing free lessons.
0: Yeah, that's the best for Westside kids.
1: Yeah, $8.33 a month. That's
0: which
1: all
0: could
1: it takes.
0: Really, literally save a life. It
1: could.
0: It blows me away how many people, friends of mine, that I would consider, you know, that are into water sports, even there, and they sheepishly admit, I don't know how to swim, though. You know? It's unbelievable
1: it
0: to
1: is.
0: Me to think, you know, I'm from Minnesota, the
1: land
0: of
1: lakes.
0: And we all, you know, you can't drive, you know, 5 minutes without hitting a lake. So pretty much everybody learns how to swim. But a lot of kids don't learn how to swim. They're terrified of the water. And you may save a life just by that gift for good. $100 donation to KRCL. 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We got two phone lines lit up, but we still need to get to that $500 mark in the next short 15 minutes, down to about 11, 12 minutes. 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KRCL.org. I think we still have the Tommy Castro tickets available for November 20th. So that's what I would choose, frankly, if I were you.
2: The last ones are about to go now. I was just told.
0: Jeez, that was quick. We had 3 10 minutes ago.
2: I know. I guess
0: the last three callers just took them all.
2: On our end, it wasn't really showing us that they were disappearing, but I just got word from Sully, our office manager, that this the caller that's on the phone right now is taking the last pair. So,
1: and there are plenty of other concerts that are just fabulous that you can get tickets for.
0: Dozens of shows.
1: Go online. If they are online, they are available. So if you go online to krcl.org, you can scroll through all of that. You can check out all of the really killer t-shirt designs. There are way too many. This is not the Home Shopping Network. We're just the most important part is that you contribute to community radio, and we're saying thank you. And wearing a t-shirt around the community is just a great icebreaker. I mean, it's
0: nothing like it. You see a fellow KRCL t-shirt wearer and you're like,
2: I light up. I light right up. I'm like, you, me, we know.
0: Yeah.
2: We know.
0: We get it.
2: We
0: get it, man.
1: Right.
0: Yeah.
1: And they do too. And it's that you just want to wear that proudly around the community. 801-359-9191, krcl.org. All those designs are going to pop right up if you go on krcl.org.
0: Yeah. Just under 10 minutes to go on this challenge, Grant. We're closing in on it. There's somebody on the phone, so we're getting close. I'm not sure where it's at, but give us a call during these next two songs.
1: And we'll come back with that.
0: Yeah.
1: We'll come back with a total and let you know.
0: Two CDs I just listened to today. Here's the latest from Kevin Burt called This Trip. He's out of Iowa. He has vocals hauntingly like Bill Withers, and a phenomenal vocalist and harmonica player and guitar player. Big Love. That's what we have for you, Salt Lake City and beyond. Big Love. And I know you got big love for KRCL at krcl.org. Donate now.

Challenge Grant is up in just a couple of minutes after this song. Give us a call, 801-359-9191. Still need $230 to go for that Feldman's Deli Challenge Grant. And in the chaos of it, I had two CDs lined up with track four, one of which was Dustin Arbuckle and his new CD I listened to today. That's the track I played. Here's the track I was going to play as well. Kevin Burt from This Trip, brand new CD with the vocals. Sounds just like Bill Withers, his idol. Here on the Red, White, and Blues program, KRCL.org, right after this song, wrapping up the Challenge Grant. 230 to go.

0: Oh, boy, man. You love to just stress us out here and give us coronaries, don't you, blues fans, man? Thank you so much. Wrapping up that little challenge grant, compliments of Feldman's Deli and their $500 donation, which it appears is going to come to fruition thanks to people like Maxine Fryer.
1: Thank you, Maxine.
0: Yeah.
1: Spencer.
0: Yeah. Spencer Williams, thanks so much for so many years of great music and keeping the blues alive here in Utah and all over the web. Well, thank you, Spencer, for tuning in and making that web pledge. And Maxine, you're my Monday night. Man, that just warms our hearts here at KRCL. And then, at the last minute, what came in? From good old Annie and Larry Ritchie. Wow. Fantastic donation. I think they should probably be in the High Fidelity Club, because that's what a High Fidelity Club donation is. $1,200. Thank you so much, Annie and Larry Ritchie. Just blowing that challenge grant out of the water.
2: Absolutely. We love to read these comments. It's probably my favorite part of Radiothon. Annie and Larry Ritchie say that they are on the way from the blues, and she loves the Brian. So thank you so much. We love the Brian.
0: Oh, man.
2: You're showing the love for
0: thank
2: the blues
0: you,
2: and for
0: Annie.
2: The Brian.
1: The Brian is cool.
2: And thank you, Feldman's. We absolutely we blew that out of the water. Thank you so much for being a part of KRCL.
0: Yeah.
1: And that's not, we're not done yet. We got still got almost about an hour left on the program till 10:30.
0: Absolutely. So give us a call, 801-359-9191 or krcl.org, and show your support for the one night.
1: 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Big blues supporters and blues people themselves, as Brian is telling us.
0: That's right. Michael Feldman, blues man himself. And just came in as we were speaking. Jim Carter listens to the evening programs, listens to and helps the evenings go better for him. Never misses the Red, White, and Blues program. Yeah, buddy. Atta boy, Jim Carter, out in Holiday, my neck of the woods. Thanks for that generous donation to the Red, White, and Blues program. And keep those phones ringing, 801-359-9191. Keep the web pledges coming in. And I always like to keep everybody honest out there and go old school. Here's a release I just got over the weekend, brand new release. This is a fantastic reissue and remixed, remastered recordings of Ma Rainey, the Mother of the Blues, the complete Paramount recordings from 1923 to 1928 with incredible new audio quality, since it was so scratchy back then. But a lot of people don't realize that the blues, as far as recording the medium, was done almost exclusively by women. You know, Ma Rainey and Sippy Wallace and all the old school recordings of blues were done by female artists. It wasn't until the 30s, really, that, you know, the Robert Johnsons and, you know, Roosevelt Sykeses and Son House, those guys came along. But blues was known as women's music on record back in the 20s, and this was the mother of them all, Ma Rainey. And let's do this one. You probably know this one because a lot of people have covered it, including such bands as the Grateful Dead. C.C. Rider, back to 1923 with Ma Rainey here on the Red, White, and Blues program.
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0: Yeah, we have seen
1: Hi, Salt Lake City. 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Red, white, and blue program with Brian Kelly. Every Monday night from 7 to 10 p.m., nothing but the blues. And that

0: They just don't make them like they used to. Ain't that the blues? I'll tell you what, man.
1: That was a great old blues cut you just started that last short set off with.
0: Yeah, the Ma Rainey.
1: Ma Rainey.
0: Some killer acoustic styled blues there with C.C. Rider and Ma Rainey way back to the early 20s on that one, 1923. Good Lord. And then brought it up to just yesterday. Yesterday, I finally got this. Well, I got it Saturday. Finally listened to it yesterday. And that is the brand new Keb Moe CD. So, Keb Moe with a brand new CD called The Breakdown.
1: Just 100 years apart, you know?
0: Yeah, exactly.
1: Just
0: over 100 years. My God.
1: And the blues is still going.
0: Yeah. And yet, you know, Keb Moe kind of paying homage to people like Ma Rainey, who started this unbelievable, against all odds, style of music, which was would go on to influence every other style, whether it's rock, jazz, funk,
1: country
0: especially, you name it. And you know, yet it was made by these people, many of whom couldn't even read, who made, you know, $100 a year, who were screwed by record executives when they made all this music back in the 20s, 30s, 40s, 50s, even into the 60s and 70s. They were still getting screwed. And yet they created this music that has enriched us all and that has laid the foundation for everybody from Allman Brothers to Zeppelin, man. A to Z, wouldn't be anywhere without the great black American blues man and blues woman back at the turn of the 19th century. Unbelievable.
1: Yeah. You know, folks, if you love stories like that, if you like hearing the history of the blues, and you like going back and, you know, all the way back and listen to Brian tell you about where the blues come from, where it's been, and where it's headed, you know, and all of this new stuff, he does this because he loves this music, and he like he said, he previews over 400 CDs a year, and he researches this stuff so that he can bring you the blues and nothing but the blues on the Red, White, and Blues show Mondays from 7 until 10 p.m. And it's all because of listener support. 801-359-9191, krcl.org. Call up and let him know just how much you appreciate all the work that he's done to bring you this fine form of music that's just going on and on forever. We want to thank Brenda. Brenda Goodwin.
0: Yay, Brenda!
1: Diverse music with local DJs. And that
0: is absolutely true, Brenda. You hit the nail on the head right there, man.
1: This is homegrown.
0: Yeah.
1: It's all the way around, whether it's the music, whether it's the people who are bringing you the music, whether it's the people who are helping support the music. 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
0: Do it now. And pick up one of those thank you gifts, all sorts of gifts at all sorts of levels. Just a little incentive to patch on the back. Not that you even need it. Some people don't even want it or need it. They're like, you know, I'm doing it for the cause and for KRCL itself and the locally curated music that all these diverse DJs play 24/7. But there are some. It's always nice to get a present, you know, so
1: getting a new CD in the mail every month is
0: a
1: great blues CD. And these aren't just, you know, bargain bin.
0: No. Brian's, I curate the best of the best. Like last month, we had Jason Ritchie and the Bad Kind, and we threw in a bonus one, Albert Castilla out of Florida, Grits and Glory. So two great CDs. And the month before that, Mike Zito, who we just heard from, Kenny Wayne Shepherd, also heard from him. He was just through town a couple of months ago. Curtis Salgado, Selwyn Birchwood, another Floridian. Omar Coleman, Joe Bonamassa, who was also just through town a couple of weeks ago. Altered Five Blues Band, I mean, top shelf blues CDs. And you get one delivered to your door for a $480 pledge to KRCL.
1: And that's just $40 a month.
0: Yep. Or do it for 12 months and just $960, and you get one every month for the next year. And if you don't think, you know, I'm doing a good job and you don't like these blues CDs, you can switch midway through and you can go to Americana or, you know, any other of the genres that we have. Brand New Day, a KRCL mix, Eugenie's Women Who Rock, Americana. So don't think you're locked into blues and you're like, oh, I don't know if I'll like all these blues that Brian's curated. I believe you will, but if you don't, you can swap.
1: Yeah, but I'm convinced that you're going to love everything that he sends your way, like you do the show every Monday night. You love this music. It puts a rhythm. I mean, you're up and dancing around, playing the air guitar or whatever. You know, you love this music, and you're going to only find it at KRCL.
0: That's right. And this is where you discovered. That's right. 801-359-9191. We were the first ones to bring you, and I saw it coming because I saw him on the blues cruise, Chris Tone, Kingfish Ingram, and brought him to like the fourth Utah Blues Festival years ago. And now look at him, just killing it at the top of his game. 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

0: 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Every Monday night, nothing but 7 to 10 p.m. Brian with you here. Got my blues brother in the house, Uncle Sue's. And that was an example, Sue's, of really a lot of what I do. And that is unknown blues artists who are deserving of some airplay. And that is that track we just heard, Walk That Walk, from The Lifer. And, I mean, I've never heard of this guy, but I just got it last week. He's out of the Boston area, and it's some really cool stuff. You Can't Catch Me, the name of that track we just heard. And you would not hear that anywhere else but right here on KRCL. I try to keep the blues alive, try to do contemporary blues artists who are creating the music now and who are touring now and trying to pay the rent now. I mean, as much as I love Muddy Waters and, you know, B.B. King and Freddie King and all those, I definitely love sneaking those in. Keep everybody honest, and I will, and I'm going to. Actually, some Howlin' Wolf coming up. But I only have 3 hours, and I really try to focus on new
1: up-and-coming stuff, yeah.
0: Up-and-coming stuff, people who are creating blues now and are touring. And, you know, obviously if they're coming to town, I want to play them, so you are familiar with them, like I did last week with Sue Foley, et cetera, et cetera.
1: Well, you know, if KRCO has introduced you to a new artist that you had never heard anywhere else.
0: Blues or not.
1: Blues or not. And if you've all of a sudden become a big fan of these artists because of KRCL's programming and the people who bring this music to you every week, you know, now is the time to call up or go online and make a pledge of support for community radio. 801-359-9191, krcl.org. 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And there's so many ways we can say thank you, but the most important part is that we hear from you, because this is what we are. We are Listeners Community Radio of Utah.
0: And that's right. That's our call letters backwards, KRCL. LCR,
1: right.
0: Backwards, is Listeners Community Radio. It's not Uncle Sue's station. It's not mine. Certainly, we are a part of it. We have ownership in it, but it's your community radio station. And if you want it to stay around, then you need to get behind it, take ownership, have a little chunk, have a piece of the pie with us, won't you? 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
1: Amen.
0: And you'll feel so much better.
1: You will.
0: By doing so. 801-359-9191. 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
1: Certainly is. And, you know, during that last underwriting announcement, that was the Solitude dinner.
0: Oh, that's right.
1: And we have some tickets for that, actually. It's the Solitude Harvest Dinner. Dinner for two up at the Solitude Resort as part of their dinner and wine pairing series, and an overnight stay. This is a great time to be up the canyon.
0: Yeah.
1: You know, hanging out with the little fire going, the colors are starting to change, and the temperatures are down. And you're going to get wine and dinner and an overnight stay either September 27th or October 11th, and it's just a $50 a month pledge. 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There's some really
0: blues
1: cool
0: one
1: stuff
0: included, of course.
1: Yes, the blues one is probably a must
0: features
1: have.
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1: 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Need to hear from you now. So
0: let's do it. Got just under an hour left of Fall Radiothon for the Red, White, and Blues program. This is it. Not next Monday, not tomorrow, but tonight, Monday, September 14th, 2026, through 10 p.m. So make that call now. Go to krcl.org and don't be left without anything. Like Bernard Allison, brand new release from Bernard Allison, son of the legendary Luther Allison. Lovin' You is his brand new release, and Left Me With My Guitar. And that ain't nothing but the blues. KRCL.org.

0: see that number change again, and we will imagine a new human at that point.
1: And I've got some breaking news.
0: Beep, beep, beep, beep, beep, beep, beep, beep, beep.
1: A little earlier in the show, if you were listening, I mentioned Margaret Glaspie and hearing eBay talk about a secret track.
0: Because we have tickets, right?
1: We do have tickets for Margaret Glaspie.
0: As a thank you gift.
1: $120 or $10 a month.
0: $10 a month.
1: Because Margaret Glaspie will be at Urban Lounge November 9th.
0: And it comes with a t-shirt, too.
1: So, yeah, yeah. So, heck of a deal.
0: Yep. Steal of
1: well,
0: a deal. So there's a
1: secret
0: track.
1: Went on an investigative trip and located the CD.
0: I tossed eBay's office.
1: It was on eBay's desk. So we've stolen it from eBay's desk.
0: Yeah, don't tell them.
1: And sure enough, the CD lists 11 songs, but there are 12. And so we're just going out there.
0: In the mystery
1: it's
0: hour?
1: It's a mystery song in the mystery hour. We're playing
0: love
1: song
0: it.
1: Cut number 12. And I believe it's this lovely Margaret Glaspie song called Summertime that I heard eBay play.
0: Mm.
1: I'm just so excited.
0: This is a special treat just for all of us right
1: now. Now's your chance to
0: make a donation.
1: Make that number change so we can make some stuff up about you.
0: Should be reason enough right there. But really, I love the freedom and the flexibility we have to be able to just change things up, go find a random CD, and just play it. You know, that's the freedom
1: that's right.
0: of community radio. It's pretty cool. 801-359-9191 or go to krcl.org. Give what you can. Here's Margaret Glaspie.

0: mystery song.
1: Shell, yeah, what'd you think of Margaret Glaspie's song Summertime?
2: I think it was awesome, and I bet she's going to play that song at the Urban Lounge on November 9th and other fantastic songs like it.
0: I
2: think
0: agree.
2: We should all donate to KRCL right now and get the thank you gift that is Margaret Glaspie tickets for only $10 a month, and it comes with a t-shirt. It's a pair of tickets.
1: $120, and you get a t-shirt.
2: Yeah.
1: Oh, Margaret Glaspie.
2: The KRCL t-shirt is the Musica Sin Fronteras shirt, which is like music without borders, and it's got a beautiful flower on it.
0: I love it.
2: Yeah, it's so good looking. And Musica Sin Fronteras is on our mural as well, and it's also kind of inspired by Ma Black, who's had the show Night Stereo, and then Nova FM.
1: Yep.
2: And then, which Nova FM is on Wednesday nights at 7 p.m. And then she also hosts Friday mornings. KRCL. Mm-hmm. And Ma and other DJs like Ma, I mean, a lot of folks are always trying to expand place and time and just really expose us to as much music as possible.
1: I love it.
2: And yeah, we're always getting a musical education around here from each other. I love that all the DJs continue to listen to other DJs' shows.
1: And it's a beautiful color.
2: Oh, yeah.
1: It is, you could call it yellow ochre. You could call it mustard.
2: Yeah,
1: but so not quite mustard.
2: I know it's the actual color, it's called mustard, but I think it's like
1: cornflour?
2: I think it's like a honey Dijon.
1: Oh yeah,
2: yeah, nailed it. I wish you could all see Michelle's face when I said that. Sold.
1: That's the color,
2: honey Dijon.
1: Honey Dijon.
2: Now I want a brat, some honey Dijon. Hey, how's it going? It's Fall Radiothon, folks. You got the shells in the studio, and we are here just asking you to donate. Give whatever you can. Since it's after 11 p.m. here, that's the mystery hour during...
1: And it's not just Monday. You can count on that all week long.
2: Yeah, it's going to get weird every night after 11, and I feel like it gives us an excuse to be extra silly.
1: Yeah.
2: Because we can't see the names of the folks who donate during this time.
1: Shell warms up for that first hour.
2: Yeah. But we can see when we do get a donation. So we can see the number change. And so we have decided that we will invent the donor. So go ahead and make a donation and we will invent a person.
1: Yeah.
2: What their likes and dislikes are or how they're showing up in the world. And we'll even name that human for you. So try it out. KRCL.org, make a donation, pick up those Margaret Glaspie tickets as your thank you gift when you donate at the $10 a month giving level, because that shows November 9th.
1: Or the sweet hoodie. There's two of them to choose from. There's the Return of the Sunflower theme with
2: and
1: the speakers in the middle.
2: Zip-up hoodie.
1: Yes, it's black with a very tasteful
2: It's like
1: emblem.
2: A charcoal color, actually.
1: Oh, it is?
2: Yeah, and
1: it's
2: just
1: dark
2: has,
1: in here. Shell turned the lights down.
2: Yeah, well, because mystery hour, I just dimmed, dimmed the lights.
1: She dimmed the lights.
2: I didn't turn them off.
1: Right. And she's wearing a sleeveless version of this.
2: Yeah.
1: And it's just a fashion statement, I have to tell you.
2: I'm pretty rock and roll over here.
1: It's
2: but
1: just awesome.
2: I donated for this shirt 10 years ago, or this hoodie 10 years ago when it came out. And this is one of the best designs we've had.
1: I'm wearing the regular shirt.
2: I know.
1: The baseball.
2: We should take a picture and put it on social media, and you can all see what we look like in our fashion statements. Really, you should donate.
1: Right. The other hoodie, though, to choose,
2: yes.
1: I have to tell you.
2: It's not a hoodie.
1: It's a crew neck.
2: Sweatshirt. Yes.
1: Soul Party. And it's gorgeous.
2: Yeah.
1: Maroon or wine.
2: Yeah, it's like a burgundy maroon.
1: Burgundy.
2: Yeah. Oh, yeah. Well, it could be a wine. Yeah. And it's got the same font from Soul Train from the 70s.
1: Oh, yeah.
2: Michelle Otto,
1: our
2: membership manager, kind of, you know, put that into a design. And it's gorgeous. I donated for it earlier today. Guess what? We got a donation. Oh,
1: yes,
2: okay.
1: Thank
2: you so much. Beautiful human out there.
1: Oh.
2: You are named.
1: It's coming.
2: I keep wanting to say Harris. I don't know why. Harris.
1: Harris.
2: Harris. Thank you, Harris.
1: Harris.
2: You're Thank an you. Outstanding human. I bet you never turn
1: You help your neighbors.
2: Oh, absolutely. Yep. Harris is a big helper. Mm-hmm. And I think that Harris has never had a late fee at a library. You're always turning your books in on time.
1: A rule follower? Is that what you're saying?
2: No, I think just courteous to the folks who are next in line, too. You know, just wanting to play their part.
1: And not wanting to hold on to that book if someone else needs to read it.
2: Absolutely. You're very thoughtful, Harris. Yes. Thank you for being so thoughtful.
1: Yes.
2: And for donating to KRCL.
1: Yes, thank you.
2: I bet you help nurse baby birds that have been abandoned by their mothers. You
1: you know, that was always so hard. What do you do? I mean, how much can you do for those poor
2: the little
1: baby birds?
2: The little that have been droppers, and, yeah. you know, but those baby birds yeah. are their big.
1: But what do you feed them?
2: Do you chew up worms?
1: Yeah, someone could do that.
2: Harris
1: I don't does. Think Harris does that. You know, but Harris maybe I'm wrong. Maybe you're onto something, Shell.
2: But Harris always makes sure and helps.
1: Harris
2: cross,
1: is a good driver.
2: Yes, and helps people cross the street, like old ladies yes, cross the street. Yes, yes. Yeah, mm-hmm. You're a good yes. driver. You're an out. Oh, oh! I just got a text from Harris. Harris is going to bed. Had to donate to see what you'd come up with. Do you want to know who it is? Any guesses?
1: Sam Crump?
2: No.
1: Can we say?
2: Harris is also a DJ at KRCL.
1: Is it Matt?
2: No. Harris makes a fantastic chili. And
1: Lori.
2: Yes.
1: Way to go, Lori.
2: Yeah, Lori.
1: Oh,
2: you're
1: I
2: the
1: think
2: best.
1: All those things we said about Lori are true. About Harris yeah. are Lori.
2: Lori Harris. Harris. Lori Harris. Yeah. Harris Lori. I don't know.
1: Way to go and stay up. And thanks for all you did
2: Lori
1: on
2: said,
1: Sunday.
2: More curvy than the name implies. Thanks for donating.
1: Oh, Lori, I love you. She's my soul sister.
2: Oh, she's the
1: as
2: best.
1: A DJ in the Americana world.
2: Oh, yeah,
1: we
2: yeah.
1: confirmed that years
2: she knows
1: ago.
2: What's up. Yeah. Should we play? You have Ride a song Harris. For Harris, Lori?
1: Yes, I do.
2: Love you, too.
1: I don't know. Take it with a grain of salt, but it's such a catchy tune, and I know you're going to sing along.
2: Promise?
1: We are all going to sing along.
2: What if I don't know the words?
1: You might not know the words. It might be before your time, but Lori will know the words.
2: I'll make them up. Donate now, KRCL.org, 801-359-9191. Give what
1: Harris.
2: You can. Just, you know, we're just humans here. We're not AIs. We're just humans just being
1: having
2: weird.
1: Having a good time.
2: Yep. Thanks for joining us. Is it playing yet?
1: Oh. Sorry, it was playing, but here's the problem. It's all these buttons. that red button at the bottom. There we go.
2: Nailed it. All right, donate now.
1: Okay. This is for Lori Harris.

0: Beautiful.
1: It was beautiful, Neil Diamond, but kind of sad and lonely, and I really didn't mean to dedicate that particular song to Lori.
2: You mean Harris?
1: Harris.
2: I think Harris loved
1: it. However, I know Harris appreciated it.
2: Mm-hmm.
1: As did so many of you out there who were singing along to Neil Diamond.
2: You know, Neil would donate to KRCO.
1: He would. If he heard that on the air, he would definitely.
2: He's like, play me again, Johnny. No. So it's Radiothon, and that's why we're in here being weird, because it's just fun to hang out with each other.
1: It's the mystery hour.
2: Yep. So we can't see who's donating for the next, for another 29 minutes. We have no idea who's donating, but we can see when the number changes. And so that's really exciting for us. And we want to thank you and send love your way. So we're just going to make up who you are.
1: Yeah,
2: but next week, Michelle will be able to thank you.
1: And I mentioned earlier when I played Todd Snyder's final records that I probably won't play this song. Wait till next week. But I can't wait, because you know who would really appreciate this is Lori Rosendahl.
2: A.K.A. Harris.
1: Harris. I mean Harris. What was I thinking?
2: All right. So
1: Robert Earl Keen was talking to Todd Snyder on his podcast and called him out about this song and how great it is, and it's partly true but not all the way true, and they even made a movie about it. But it's just such a great ballad with such a great story, and it's called Just Like Old Times.
2: Okay, so we're gonna play this really cool song, and we want in the meantime for someone to go to krcl.org and donate, and then we'll make up nice things about you.
1: Someone? Yeah, that's right, someone, because we don't know who it will be.
2: Someone. Yeah,
1: but we'll make it up.
2: We'll know who it is, because the universe will tell us, and we'll figure it out what your new name is. Like, Lori's name will forever be Harris to us. But if you do know us and you want to be thanked on the air, you can also, if you know Michelle's number or my number, you can text us.
1: Tell us.
2: Yeah.
1: Make your own name up.
2: Yeah.
1: Okay. So, from the record The Devil You Know, here's Todd Snyder, Gone Too Soon, songwriter, Nashville Cat, singing Just Like Old Times.

So that's kind of the gist of that story. She's more than that, officer. She's an old friend. Good thing we didn't throw this away. Baby, turn up that radio. And the radio line.

0: pretend you didn't.
1: Oh, Todd Snyder. Well, Shell, I think that we should make an announcement that we would like to
2: get some donations.
1: Get some donations.
2: Yeah,
1: and
2: let's do
1: we'd like to try to raise $700 in the next 22 minutes.
0: Yep, that'll help us get to our show goal. We got $700 to raise in 20 minutes, and we need that to start happening right meow. Yep. KRCL.org, or you can call 801-359-9191. Give whatever you can. We have $700 left to go to reach our overall show goal. We didn't get our challenge grant earlier in the show. That's okay.
1: Yeah.
0: We shrugged it off. We're having a great time. We just want to hear from you and just do our part to keep on trucking along and make sure that we get as close as we can to our goal. So we need to raise $700, and we would like that now.
1: That sounds perfect, Shell. That was a good
0: nailed
1: pitch.
0: It, yeah.
1: You did.
0: All right. We can do that at KRCL.org. We've got so many different tickets. We've got Tallest Man on Earth, $15 a month. And that's November 2nd at Commonwealth Room. That comes with the KRCL t-shirt. We also have all these cool gifts for good.
1: I've got to mention. Oh,
0: yeah, go for
1: the gifts for good. We haven't even talked about that all night long. And that needs a lot of attention. But
0: absolutely.
1: I just quickly have to throw in the slip mat. Designed by DJ Rock and Robin.
0: Oh, yeah.
1: $50 or $4 a month. And
0: yeah.
1: It's so cool for your vinyl and record player.
0: It is really cool. It's got like a 50s kind of theme, and it's kind of like Archie comic style-ish, you know?
1: Yep.
0: And, but yeah, throw that on your record. And what a great way to sustain the station. You know, only $4 a month. Easy peasy. And you get this cool thank you gift. By our own Robin Banks, who's coming up. They're coming up after the show. Yeah.
1: Soon as we raise that $700.
0: Gee whiz. Yep. Time's a ticking, and we need to keep on raising funds. Give what you can, 801-359-9191, or go to krcl.org. Again, we can't read your names on air right now, so everyone's kind of anonymous. It's the mystery hour.
1: Right.
0: But we
1: can give you an identity.
0: Yeah, we will give you a new identity. We're basically like when someone's like, I got to get out of the country fast. And then they go to like some computer nerd and they're like, here's all your new identity. That's what we'll do for you right now.
1: Like Harris and Kim Pat.
0: Yep. I forgot about Kim Pat. Yep.
1: Okay.
0: $700, whatever you can give. That's seven people's doing a gift for good. We've got the planet tree.
1: Okay, do talk about the gift for good, please.
0: Okay. Yes.
1: Thank
0: we
1: you.
0: Got the Planet Tree with Tree Utah, which is amazing. There's a tree planting party. You can attend it or not. It's up to you. You can have someone else plant it for you. That's $8.33 a month or one-time donation of $100. Or we've got the gift for good that goes for the Utah Food Bank, providing meals for Utahns facing hunger. Very noble cause. $8.33 a month as well. We've got the Race Swami program, which they provide swimming lessons for West Side kids. And it's not even just that. It's like
1: a fabulous.
0: Yeah. Like leadership skills.
1: Absolutely.
0: And really, like, this is also a tool that helps get them higher education.
1: Mm-hmm.
0: You know, that's just a wonderful program over there on the West Side. And also the final gift for good is Comunidades Unidas, which is they're an awesome organization that provides resources and training for immigrants. So all of those, any of those are $100. You know, you could do $400 and do one of each gift for good. Whatever you can do.
1: Oh, that'd be great.
0: I know, right? The whole bundle.
1: Well, those gifts, they're amazing. So.
0: Oh, yeah. It supports the station and it supports these organizations as well. And, you know, I know some folks are like, I've got enough t-shirts.
1: Well, right. But that also brings me to the Urban Trails local hiking book.
0: Oh, yeah.
1: For $100 or $8 a month.
0: So,
1: authored by Ashley Brown, who comes on and does her hiking.
0: Yeah, take a hike
1: show
0: or something with Val on Tuesday. So that'll be tomorrow. It's an awesome book for $8 a month. So that same giving level or a one-time donation of $100. Fantastic book. I know Phil picked it up already. And we were looking through that. It's pretty cool.
1: Okay.
0: We also have some mugs. You know, we've got a wide variety of gifts. We're just waiting for the next donation. We need to raise $700 in 18 minutes. Really in 15 minutes so we can get out of the way.
1: Now why they call that new mug the milk glass mug. Because it's made of that opaque, milky white glass. That's old fashioned, and
0: yeah,
1: I get it. That's why they call it a milk glass.
0: I was just talking to Bonnie Weiss, and she was saying it looks like there was a diner. Oh, it's two people's names that was used to be over by Trolley Square. Oh, I forgot their names. Someone should donate and tell me who they are, but I can't read it anyways. KRCL.org. We are trying to raise $700 here. Whatever you can give, sure would be fantastic. And we'd love to make up stuff about you and thank you on the air.
1: Well, this next song is for Shelia. It's about Shelia, and it's Molly Tuttle.
0: Ooh.
1: And you all are going to love it.
0: I'm so excited.
1: Okay, so donate.
0: Yeah.

0: Yeah, Molly knows how to play guitar and sing.
1: Mm-hmm. Ugh. Like, you can hear the colors in that song.
0: It's so good.
1: So beautiful. Molly Tuttle, ladies and gentlemen, folks.
0: Well, here's another good song. But before we do that.
1: Yeah, the number hasn't changed. We still need to raise $700 in the next 13 minutes. Go to krcl.org. Give what you can. We can't read your name right now, but we can see the donation. And we want to thank you. Michelle will say your name next week. It's kind of a bummer that the Mystery Hour exists, but we don't want to cheat the night train. And so we want to have the donations keep on coming. And so we're doing the fun thing of making up stuff about you because we don't know who you are right now. So donate and we'll make up stuff for you. It'll be fun.
0: Yeah. My goodness. I don't know. I've looked at this list of concerts so many times, but I didn't even notice Iron and Wine.
1: Yeah.
0: Who, October 9th at the Depot, a gift of $20 a month or $240. Mm-hmm. But do you want to know the best part that I think about that? Ken Pomeroy's opening.
1: Oh, really?
0: And we love Ken Pomeroy.
1: Yeah.
0: She's awesome.
1: Ding, ding, ding.
0: She's opening for Iron and Wine at the Depot October 9th. So there you go. Double whammy.
1: Yeah.
0: She it makes it worth the $20.
1: Last year, right?
0: Yep. And yep. I saw her at Telluride Bluegrass Festival. And that's how I knew. We got to get her at Ofoam. Devin Gilfillian is also will be coming October 3rd to the Stateroom. That's a $10 a month or $120. And don't forget, you get a t-shirt with it.
1: You're going to go to these concerts anyways. You might as well just get them through us as a thank you gift and then be supporting the station. So you're doing a lot more good with your money and you're getting an event, an enjoyable evening.
0: And the Warren Treaty.
1: Oh, yeah.
0: We saw them at an intimate show last year.
1: Remember? Fundraiser for the Humane Society. Yeah, that was cool.
0: Awesome.
1: I remember years ago at the old station, they came and performed live. That was cool. Yeah. Warren Treaty. We've got tickets the October 17th at the Stateroom. Oh, at the Stateroom. Yeah.
0: Best place.
1: $10 a month or a one-time donation of $120.
0: That's
1: just
0: right.
1: Give what you can. We're still looking for that number to change. We need to raise $700 in the next 11 minutes. We need to hear from you. Go to krcl.org and give what you can.
0: Well, this next song was written by Brian Bingham and a friend of Shell's, and it has a special meaning for Shell.
1: This is the Backyard Revival.
0: Mm-hmm.
1: I mean, not to brag, but I might have been also an inspiration for this song. So I'm going to brag.
0: Yeah,
1: but it's a good one.
0: Shell, is the inspiration for this song. I can't wait to hear it.
1: Are you going to play it?
0: I'm trusting you here.
1: Oh.
0: Yeah, I'm ready. I'm going to play it. Okay. Are we ready?
1: Yeah. Are you all ready to donate? Oh, someone did donate. Someone donated. Yay.
0: Really?
1: Beautiful
0: the
1: human.
0: Number changed?
1: Okay. Yes.
0: Okay, beautiful human.
1: What's their name?
0: Taylor.
1: Taylor, thanks so much for donating. You are so kind. I bet you are... your
0: artistic.
1: Yeah, I was for some reason I was picturing like crayons at the same time.
0: I was more going down the paintbrush line.
1: I saw
0: but
1: yeah. Definitely lots
0: that's
1: of colors.
0: That's what popped up in my head.
1: Yeah, it was art though. Like that's interesting that we were on the same page.
0: That's great.
1: That's Taylor for you. Just
0: way
1: generous
0: to go, Taylor.
1: And artistic.
0: Kind.
1: And definitely kind.
0: And caring.
1: Oh yeah.
0: And community minded because
1: yeah,
0: they supported
1: absolutely
0: KRCL.
1: Just beautiful human. You're incredible. Keep it up.
0: Nice
1: and
0: going.
1: I think they love vegetables.
0: Oh,
1: yeah.
0: Very good. I agree.
1: What do you think their favorite? What's their favorite vegetable?
0: Cauliflower.
1: Cauliflower. Ding, ding, ding. Yum. Way to go, Taylor. You're living life right.
0: Way to go, Taylor.
1: All right. Be the next person to donate. KRCL.org.
0: Here's this song called "By Now," written about Shell.

0: That was amazing. Well, it's you.
1: I unplugged myself accidentally.
0: Oh, she unplugged there. Oh. She got so excited dancing.
1: Well, I live with no regret because I donate to KRCL all the time. It's the easiest thing to do, and I never regret that donation. We want to hear from you right now, krcl.org. We've got like 2 minutes left because we've got Robin Bakes heading in here really soon, and we want to make room for them. We have $620 left to raise.
0: Yeah.
1: You know, if someone wanted to pick up the last pair of Fort Desolation tickets, that would get us really darn close. That's $540 or monthly donation of $45. That's coming up next weekend in Torrey, Utah for the 24th through 26th. Couple people picking up a hoodie would get us really close. Whatever you can do, we just want you to give what you can, help us out, and we'll make up stuff about you.
0: Yes, it's been so fun.
1: Yeah, it has been. We appreciate all the folks who have donated so far. It's really nice to feel the love and support. This is KRCL's a fun thing, and Radiothon's a great time. You know, it's a lot of us getting together and just showing appreciation and love for each other, for this community, for the music, for the opportunities to play whatever we want, to just really just
0: it is a great joy. Opportunity for that. But the reality too is the need to be self-sufficient now that our budget is has to come, 80% has to come from directly from KRCL listeners. It used to be 70%.
1: Yeah, that's right. Those budget cuts, the CPB, boo. That took a big chunk away. And so, we if you've never donated, now's the time, because we've got those budget cuts that's really hurt us. So if you've never donated before, now's a great time to do it, because we won't even read your name on the air. We'll make up stuff about you.
0: That's right.
1: We've got the mystery hour where we can't see your names right now, but Michelle will thank you next week. Absolutely. Give whatever you can. We've just got a couple minutes left, and we still need to raise $620. 801-359-9191. Give whatever you can, please.
0: And thank you.
1: Yeah, definitely. Thank you.

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1: All right, we just heard Amy Helm breathing. I want to thank everybody, especially you, the pseudonyms that we made up in the last hour. Shell's on the phone with someone. And I'm going to say it is Bobby. Bobby, who is a rodeo person and loves horses and is a great community supporter because they're supporting KRCL and the Night Train. Thank you. Thank you. And they can't hear me because they're still on the phone, but we'll bring it up next week. And now we're back to normal here. And now that it's 12 and Rockin' Robin and Odd Maud are here for a great gee whiz. So show the love and have a great night.

0: That's right, you are attuned to where the action is on your radio dial. It is G-Wiz, it's all 1960s, it's all on vinyl, and it's all right here on KRCL. I'm your host, Rockin' Robin. Beside me, I have...
1: The Odd Mod.
0: And tonight, we have a very special episode. We are in the middle of Radiothon. 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

0: Marvelettes there bringing us Too Many Fish in the Sea. You're tuned to G-Wiz, all 1960s, all on vinyl, all the way till 2 o'clock in the morning. Before that, we had Little Hank bring us Mr. Bang Bang Man and kick the whole thing off with Dave D, Dozy, Beaky, Mick, and Titch with Hold Tight. And you better hold tight because it's only 12:11 in the a.m. We still have a lot of G-Wiz ahead of us. We are in the middle of Radiothon.
1: Yeah.
0: We are raising money for KRCL, our beautiful station that keeps us on the air and lets us spin all of these great records for you. I'm sure that you know if you listen.

kids because it's just like I need people who know music more. All the kids I know, it's just like I don't know this. I don't know this. I don't know rock and roll. Some of the kids don't even know the Beatles. Millions of people know the Beatles. Like, everybody knows the Beatles. Some kids don't even know who the Beatles are. They don't even know a thing about the Beatles, which is crazy. Or even the Rolling Stones. Some people, I know some people, I see some kids, but they wear, like, rock and roll shirts of, like, sick rock and roll bands, but they have no idea about them.

was that? Who did you that just... Was the left bank. Thank you. Ah, that was the left bank. Wow. Before the left bank, we had Nancy Sinatra with Run for Your Life and the Beatles with Anytime at All. Sorry, we just got a donation in from the illustrious Buckshaw family all the way in Detroit, Michigan. 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And for you, I brought a special treat. It is the theme to the Detroit Medical Center. It's the Four Tops with Reach Out. I'll be there.

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0: With music, fun, and entertainment. This is the pace of a modern America. A working America. A fun-loving America. And the combination is complete. You, the music, and...

0: Neil Sedaka behind me there with One Way Ticket. Before Neil there, we had Dion with Runaround Sue. The Four Tops before Dion with Reach Out, I'll Be There. Going out to the Buckshot family out all the way in Detroit, Michigan, who reached out. And they were there. So thank you very much for that. Thank you so much for your donation. And before the Four Tops, we had the Left Bank with I Haven't Caught the Nerve. You are tuned to Where the Action Is on your radio dial. It is GWiz, and we are on 90.9 KRCL in the midst of our beautiful, wonderful radiothon.
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0: Forever. It's romantic. Wow.
1: And to do that, we're going to need your donation. 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You can get, oh my gosh, I'm looking around. We have so many.
0: There are so many. Wow.
1: There's so many shows that have their own specific shirt. Gosh, I need to get a shirt. But until then, you can get an incredible Smile Jamaica alien shirt designed by Courtney Blair for only $8 a month. 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Let people know what you stand for, which is aliens with dreadlocks, smoking joints.
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1: 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Did you know that KRCL has 43 shows? 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
0: Velvelettes.
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0: A bird in the hand is worth two in the bush.
1: A crunchy one. Deep fried.
0: Hey.

0: 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It is G-Wiz right here on KRCL 90.9 FM here in Salt Lake City, Utah. In that set, we heard Bird in the Hand is Worth Two in the Bush, Roy Lee Johnson with Stand Back, Headache Powder, The Romancers with Love's the Thing, and you just heard Tommy James and the Shondells bringing us I Think We're Alone Now. And I think that we're alone now. 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Please do it tonight. We have just a show goal of $250 because we are after midnight, and I know that not many people are up.
1: But we've done really well, and we're so close.
0: We have done really well. We want to thank you so much, Bill, for your donation. 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
1: Sonny, for your donation. 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
0: And James, also, for your donation. We are... How far in are we on our $250 show goal there, Summer?
1: I'm bad at math. Why did you ask?
0: I thought you said it said we were at 160.
1: Oh, it says we're at 165.
0: We're at 165. We're not bad at math. Oh my gosh. We're fading over here.
1: This is why I'm on the radio. I'm bad at math.
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0: The Chiffons behind us there with One Fine Day. Before that, we had Bunny Siegler with Let the Good Times Roll, Nancy Wilson with Uptight, and the Dixie Cups with I'm Gonna Get You Yet. It is 1:55 in the morning, and that means that we only have about we have exactly 5 minutes left of Gee Whiz, which means that, you know, there's still 5 minutes left if you still have time, if you're awake and you have time to donate. 5 minutes left of Radiothon for us.
1: We want to do our part here on Gee Whiz. We are so appreciative to be able to have a spot here on such a long-standing station on KRCL. And it's all thanks to listeners like you keeping this place alive for over 25 years. What is it if it started in 1979? I don't know math. It's over 25 years. It's incredible that we've been on the air for so long. And it's incredible that you are keeping Gee Whiz as part of this KRCL family. 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
0: Can get you a book.
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0: And advertisements.
1: And advertisements for, well, I'm not allowed to talk about that. 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So please keep the dream alive. 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Keep Gee Whiz going. We are only at $165. Our goal here at Gee Whiz is $250. We believe that we can make it. We only have 3 minutes, but we've seen miracles happen on KRCL. Every day we see miracles happen. I swear. I've listened to other people's shows where they are like, 3 minutes until the top of the hour, they're looking for $900, and then they will surpass their goal.
0: That literally happened just an hour ago.
1: Yeah, it's fantastic, and it's because our listeners are fantastic. 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Station number is 801-359-9191, because community radio cares about you. We love you, and ain't it good when somebody loves you? 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I'll see you next week right here on KRCL. 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
0: good night.

Oh man, never the wrong time to listen to Uncle Tupelo. Great stuff. That was a song called Take My Word, a B-side version of that song. You're tuned into the Back Porch Blues Ramble on KRCL. Good morning. Welcome to your morning here at this radio station. And it is the, like I said, the Back Porch Blues Ramble. It is Radiothon, trying to raise some support for the radio station and looking for the first person to kick in a contribution since 6 o'clock. Looking for as many people to grab these blues t-shirts as possible. They're very cool. I didn't know they were going to come back, and I'm very excited that they did. It's a picture of a guy playing a guitar, sitting on a stool, and it's got the Back Porch Blues Ramble on it. Of course, the Illustrated Blues as well. That's Jolene's show on Friday mornings. And of course, the Monday night show, The Red, White, and Blues with Mr. Brian Kelm. They're all on the shirt. I grabbed it last spring because I fell in love with it the second I saw it. And it would be great if more people could pick up a copy of that t-shirt. 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Or you can call 801-359-9191. And they'll help you out at that phone bank. I do want to let you know we are starting a challenge grant here. I've got a challenge grant that was issued by the Community Advisory Board of KRCL. And the board member, Andrew, is issuing this challenge to encourage listeners to step up and take ownership of their community radio station with a donation. I couldn't agree more. If you're hearing this, please do step up and help out during this challenge grant. If you're one of those folks, and I get it, you wait until you hear the word challenge grant and you know that contribution will go a little bit farther. This one is going to be if we could raise $300 by 6:45. $300, that's 25 minutes. So we're going to do $300 by 6:45. That's just three people grabbing t-shirts. We can do it. Three people grabbing those blues t-shirts by in the next 25 minutes. I think we can handle this. Be one of those folks and please help out the show, help out the radio station during this challenge grant. In the meantime, let's listen to this beautiful voice from Susie Thompson. This is a song called How Can You Have the Blues?

0: Oh man, I love that song. Good stuff. That was Susie Thompson from their album Stop and Listen. How can you have the blues? And how can I have the blues when there are people like Star Colebrook out there helping out the radio station and helping out this blues show with a really nice contribution? Thank you so much to Star Colebrook. Thank you so much with this a very heartwarming comment. And I hope you don't mind if I read part of this on the air here, but it's she says she likes to loves the show, and she said the show gets her day going every Tuesday morning with the Back Porch Blues. She loves all the shows and so grateful that KRCL is there. I sure would be lonely without it, and I totally agree. I sure would be lonely too. Excuse me. I was setting up furniture when I first moved to this city about 15 years ago, and I was here by myself looking for some kind of thing to kind of not feel lonely myself, and just randomly was searching the bottom end of the radio dial, found 90.9 FM, and haven't left. That was 15 years ago. Right away I was like, oh yeah, this is it. This is my community right here. I sure appreciate the comment, Star. That was really beautiful, and thank you so much for helping out the Back Porch Blues Ramble. And to everybody that's listening right now, we are in the middle of a challenge grant, trying to raise $300 by 6:45. And if I can, that'll be an extra $250 from the Community Advisory Board towards the station and towards the show goal here. And so if you can help during this challenge grant that we're in right now, you can go to 801-359-9191. It is challenge grant time. You can call. There's a phone bank waiting to take your call. I think somebody was just calling there. We'll see what happens with that. Or you can just go yourself to krcl.org on the web and grab one of those blues t-shirts or grab any kind of t-shirt. There's lots of great options. Grab a mug, a couple different mugs, and there's this hiking book that's available now. There's hoodies. I grabbed a hoodie this morning. A lot of great options, but please do something. Don't sit on your hands. This is the time that really need your support the most. When we have these challenge grants, it's really critical to get folks to pick their hands out from below their buttocks and call the number, 801-359-9191, or go online and listen to great blues and know that you did the right thing in the meantime. Help Me. This is the song called Help Me that I think you know well. Here's a little Sonny Boy Williamson doing a good cover of that one.
1: We just found a couple of weeks ago that a very great artist was going to be in this country at this time. Someone who you may have seen on television or even seen at a concert. We'd like to present now our guest on tonight's concert, the one and only Sonny Boy Williamson.

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0: Oh, we only got 15 more minutes left in this challenge, Grant. I hate interrupting Sunny Boy. Gotta make this challenge. 801-359-9191. KRCL.org. This is Challenge Grant time. Thank you.
1: You walk with me. When I talk, then you talk to me. Oh, baby. I can't do it all by myself. You know, if you don't help me, darling, I'll have to find myself somebody else. Oh, bring me my nightshirt, put on your morning gown.

0: Thank you.
1: Yeah, it was recorded 1964. Sonny Boy Williamson, good stuff. Good morning, everybody. If you were just tuning in, this is the Back Porch Blues Ramble. I got about 30 minutes left in Radiothon, and I got a long way to go to get to a show goal, and we are in the middle of a challenge grant, so it is crunch time. 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I would love it if we could get as many of these blues t-shirts purchased as possible. That would be wonderful. And or grab a hoodie. It's getting to be hoodie time. I picked up a hoodie earlier this morning. But it's krcl.org or 359-9191. This is time. This is when we've got this challenge grant. I don't want to lose out on this support for the station. We've got about 12 more minutes left in that challenge. Oh, and look like Sue went online. Sue, good morning. She says, you and coffee are the ticket to Tuesday mornings. So she's decided to plant a tree. Thank you, Sue. Got a great hug from Sue at the day at the park recently, and I always appreciate Sue so much. Thank you so much for helping out the show and getting us closer to this challenge grant, Sue. A little clap again for you. And in the meantime, please don't just count on Sue. Everybody's got to chip in. Sue chips in time and time again, but... looking for maybe a first-time donor to the station. That would be wonderful. One way or another, it doesn't matter who you are. If you're hearing me right now, please get off your hands and help out the station, help out the show. 801-359-9191 or krcl.org. Here's a little Blue Eyed Devils for you. This song's called Get On Track. 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Come on.
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And I think one more contribution will get us there. 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We all need you. We all need each other. Come on.

they decided to run that one right up to the end of the track. Good job. That's of course, we were just listening to the Blue Eyed Devils doing one called Get On Track from their album Hard Luck Town. Good stuff. And we got on track because of you, because of people out there that helped get us on track. We had two people that chipped in while that song was playing. I want to say thanks. I'm going to clap a couple times here. I want to say thanks first to Emily Magala, who went online and helped out the Back Porch Blues Ramble, helped get us to achieve our challenge grant. And we have made it because of Emily's contribution. Thank you, Emily. And I went online to krcl.org. And I don't know what you grabbed. Maybe you didn't get a thank you gift, but one way or another, you helped out the station, which is awesome. I also wanted to say thanks to Troy Mum. Troy Mum, who does the show on Wednesday mornings called Across the Tracks at this exact same time slot. Wednesday mornings, 5 till 7 in the morning. And it says, in support of a fellow early morning roots music show. Amen, Troy. That is the way to be. Thank you so much. And again, helped out with that challenge grant. We got there as a result of Troy and Emily stepping up. And thank you so much. Still have a show goal to get to by the end of this hour. 7 o'clock at about 20 more minutes. But in the meantime, we did not lose out on this $250 from board member Andrew. And so thank you so much. That's $250 extra dollars that will make it to this radio station as a result of succeeding with this challenge grant. So you guys rock. And that is awesome. That is how this community station, community radio station works. In the meantime, let's see. What do we got lined up next for us? A little Brownie McGee. Some Working Man Blues from Brownie McGee. We still have a long way to go until this show goal gets met. They gave me a pretty lofty one this time. So we just wrapped up the challenge grant, and we've got about 20 more minutes to make the show goal at the top of the hour and show your love for the Back Porch Blues. If you want to grab one of those blues t-shirts, they are very cool. $8 a month or $100 contribution. It's one of many awesome thank you gifts, like the hoodies and other things that you can grab at the webpage krcl.org. Let's listen to Brownie McGee and stop talking and just celebrate the fact that we made this challenge grant.

0: One of my favorite musicians of all time, Mr. Brownie McGhee, doing the Working Man's Blues there. And you are tuned into the Back Porch Blues Ramble. This is KRCL. This is Radiothon. And I've got about, 15, 16 minutes left in the show. I want to say thanks again to everybody that's helped out this morning so far. That is awesome. I've been getting some people going online, a couple people called. But in the meantime, still have a lofty way to go till the to get to the show goal here by 6 o'clock. And if you could help out, that would be much, much appreciated. 801-359-9191 or krcl.org is the way to go online and see all those thank you gifts. And there's the Blues t-shirt is back. I don't know if it's going to ever be back again. It came back. It was around last spring, and it's back now. Very excited to see that this is available again for us. It's got all three blues shows, the Back Porch Blues Ramble and Illustrated Blues and Red, White, and Blues, all available there on that t-shirt. 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It's $8 contribution. But this is the time. I said it before, I'm going to say it again. This is the time I need you. I've got about $400 to go to get to the show goal by 6 o'clock, by 7 o'clock, and that's only going to take you getting those hands out from your buttocks, from below your buttocks, and calling that number 801-359-9191 or krcl.org. 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So please do help out. In the meantime, let's listen to some Carlos Guitarlos. Yeah, I love this one. I've been dead since you were gone.
1: Been dead since you've been gone.

Oh man, I'm gonna get dark here, but that's the feeling that we're all gonna have if this radio station goes away. 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And that's how this radio station will not disappear. You don't want to have that feeling of being, you've been dead since KRCL was gone. You want to have that good feeling like this one coming up right here from Al Copley, The Glass Boogie. This is a great song. In the meantime, if you can hear this, we only have 13 minutes left in the show. Got several hundred dollars left to get to this show goal. Please do help out the Back Porch Blues Ramble. 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That would be very much appreciated. I want to be able to show the station that I can do this. this radiothon is when the proof is in the pudding. So I'm going to drink some water and play this song. And while I do, please go to krcl.org and help out.

There's only 10 minutes left. 10 minutes left in the Back Porch Blues Ramble. 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We're not at the show goal, not even close. Please go to 801-359-9191 or krcl.org. Please, please, please. 10 minutes left in the show, and need about two or three people to grab those blues t-shirts or something similar. That would get us there. And I would say thank you.

Al Coppa there with the Glass Boogie. You love that song. Great stuff from him, and always appreciate hearing him rip it up on the piano. Got about 9 minutes left on the show, 9 minutes left to contribute to the Back Porch Blues Ramble and help get to this show goal. Grab that blues t-shirt. This might not ever come back. It came back from the Spring Radiothon, and I was pretty shocked to see it, and I'm not sure how many of those are left. So this might be your last chance to grab that blues t-shirt. It's $8 a month or $100 contribution. If I could just get two or three people grabbing those, we would get to this show goal, but we're not there. We actually have a little ways to go, so please be that person that helps out the show. If you listen to this show on Tuesday mornings, you like what gets played, I would love to see you walking around with one of those blues t-shirts around town. I don't know if we could do high fives or fist bumps or hugs or whatever it's going to be. I'll just smile, whatever you're comfortable with. But you got to help out in order to keep this radio station going, and the Back Porch Blues Ramble getting to that goal is a big part of that. Thank you so much. If you could go to 801-359-9191 or krcl.org. And I'm going to play some more Taj Mahal. This is kind of a good luck charm here. Got a couple people that chipped in earlier this morning when I played Taj Mahal, so I'm going to try this again. And this is from An Evening of Acoustic Music. This is Ain't Going to Whistle Dixie Anymore. And while this is being played, I'll be looking for, again, one or two more people to help out with a t-shirt or a hoodie or anything, please. 801-359-9191, krcl.org. Thank you.

See, the phone is ringing. I see the phone is ringing. That's a good feeling. Thank you. And thank you to Peter. Thank you, Peter. Says helping out a fellow early bird. Amen, Peter.

0: You know what it is? It's 7 o'clock. And you know what you guys did? You got us there. Yeah. All right. We got to the show goal. Oh, man. We still have one more person on the phone, but I wanted to say thanks to Anne-Marie Eisenberg. Helped out grab a Blues t-shirt. Anne-Marie, I can't wait to see you around town wearing that Blues t-shirt. She says, love listening to the Back Porch Blues and makes me look forward to going to work on Tuesday mornings. Well, that is a very kind thing to say. If anything can make you look forward to going to work. Amen. Thank you so much for that nice comment. Also got a nice contribution from Doug Hunter. Went online and helped out from Teasdale, all the way from Teasdale, Utah. Way to go, Doug. That's really awesome. And thank you so much for listening to KRCL and helping out and getting us to this show goal. And I'm just very, very thankful to all the people that chipped in the last couple hours in the Back Porch Blues Ramble during Radiothon. Keep that energy going because Matt is here. He's getting ready for the 7 o'clock Magnificent Marvelous Matt in the Mornings show.
1: Please.
0: Yeah, it is wonderful. We're going to start with W's here soon. But thank you again to everybody. We did make the show goal. Thank you for contributing to KRCL and making this radio station work. You guys are awesome. I'm going to turn things over to Matt here after I do this top of the hour ID. And have a great week, everybody. Oh, we got, I'm going to say this before I lose the mic here. It says, I love the blues. This is Nathan Dean went online, called and contributed a very, very nice contribution from Nathan Dean. He says, I love the blues. Thank you so much, Nathan. You definitely got us to the show goal and beyond, and that is amazing. Thank you, Nathan, and that is so much appreciated. I'm going to hand this good energy over to Matt, and please keep the love going right here at 801-359-9191, krcl.org. 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

0: Oh, hey, morning. Good morning. Holy cow, that happened so quickly. I was jamming out to the Talking Heads. Good morning to you. It's Tuesday morning here, and we are in our fall radiothon, and we are just getting started and clicking buttons and all sorts of things. I had a couple of people I wanted to thank, and then I just hit refresh, and the names went away. But maybe you have it, Morgan.
1: Good morning.
0: I've got Morgan here.
1: Hello. My name is Morgan Keller. I'm the membership director here at KRCL, and I'm hanging out with Matt for Fall Radiothon.
0: Woo-hoo!
1: Matt. Yeah, which means we've got all these donors we want to thank. Thank you so much to Jordy for setting us up with success. He got a lot of people came in to support Jordy today.
0: Yeah, that's awesome.
1: We've got Dennis Sexton came in saying, I know the DJ can play the harmonica very well.
0: Which he Jordy certainly
1: did.
0: Can.
1: He said, yes, I can, which is a fun fact I just learned as well.
0: Nice.
1: And then Nathan Dean as well coming in saying, I love the blues. So thank you so much, Nathan. I've got Doug Hunter, Stephen Fry, Anne Marie Eisenberg saying, love listening to the Back Porch Blues and makes me look forward to going to work on Tuesday mornings. And then I've also got Gabrielle Staley as well coming in. Wow, and then Guy Levon also came in. We got a lot of people coming
0: in. I actually took Gabrielle's call because the phones were ringing when I came. I was like, all right, let's do this.
1: I took Stevens too. As soon as I walked in the door, the phones were blown off the hook. And I was like, well.
0: I love that. That's what we want for Radiothon,
1: yeah.
0: Right? That kind of energy right there. Let's keep that going.
1: The Radiothon spirit too of like, as soon as you walk through the door, it's like something... You gotta be ready to jump right in.
0: Yeah, you never know what you're gonna get.
1: I hope you guys are ready to jump into mornings today, and I hope you guys are ready to call in and support Matt. 801-359-9191 is the number to call, or you can go to krcl.org to make a donation. Why don't we start the day? I'd love to hear from just like three people in the first few minutes here.
0: It's my favorite way to start. Let's like kind of ease into it, and then let's get this choo-choo rolling.
1: I just
0: want to
1: hear from three people who are taking some time out of their morning routine. You saying, you know, thank you so much for being the soundtrack that gets me ready every morning. Pick up the phone and dial 801-359-9191, or you can go to krcl.org to make that donation. Any amount would help us out. We just want to hear from you guys. We got all this love for Jordy in the comments right now. Let's get that out of here, and let's get some love for Matt and for mornings and for
0: some love and some joy
1: for us.
0: Yeah,
1: you
0: let's
1: know.
0: Do it.
1: What do
0: All
1: you
0: right.
1: have for us, Matt?
0: You know what? I think this Ben Harper song is gonna express some feelings. You look like gold to me. Let's start with that right now. Here on Tuesday morning, maybe. Yeah, let's try this again. Buttons. There we go. All right. 801-359-9191. Be that first caller.

0: Oh, Ben Harper right there.
1: What a good one. What a fun way to start the day.
0: Yeah, I'd like to start off with some energy. We were just talking about, like, she's like, are you a morning person? I'm like, believe it or not, no.
1: Because Matt isn't here really bouncing not. Around, jumping up and down.
0: It's the only way to get myself awake, really, is to move. You know, I was doing jumping jacks when I first came in. So
1: I think we're all grateful for it.
0: Blood pumping, you
1: know. Because I know I like tune into KRCL when I am up this early to be like, okay, yeah, we're waking up.
0: Let's go.
1: Like, let's get going.
0: I try not to play the sleeper songs too early in the morning, but. I do love those sad songs.
1: I do too.
0: You know?
1: I love what you're playing, Matt. Thanks for always waking us up and getting us started with our day with all these great songs and this good vibe. We're here for Fall Radiothon. We're trying to raise some money for KRCL Community Radio. Costs a lot of money to run this station, Matt.
0: It certainly
1: $144 an hour just to play music over the airwaves,
0: mm-hmm.
1: right?
0: The lights on, right?
1: That's all we're looking at here.
0: And we have these lovely volunteers in here waiting to take some calls.
1: They
0: and
1: need
0: it's
1: something
0: been
1: to do.
0: Pretty quiet since Jordan left.
1: So, yeah.
0: Like, people really do like the blues. Maybe I need to bring out some blues
1: Maybe
0: this morning.
1: You need to bust out
0: you know?
1: The blues. I mean, hey, blues is great for any occasion. You can pick up the phone and dial 801-359-9191, or you can go to krcl.org. We've got so many wonderful thank you gifts. Anything catching your eye, Matt?
0: Well, what's catching my eye is this little milk glass sitting
1: yeah.
0: on the windowsill right here. It's a really cool design by our very own Courtney Blair, who hosts Thursday mornings here on KRCL. And it's a I can't really read it,
1: it
0: from here,
1: mornings,
0: but it's Mornings KRCL.
1: Mornings on KRCL 90.9, and then on the back it says tuned in since sunrise.
0: Yes.
1: Or in this case, tuned in since before sunrise.
0: Exactly.
1: We're right kind of getting to that
0: depending on
1: season.
0: The time of the year. But the sun is popping up right now, and it's a beautiful day out there. I haven't even talked about the weather, but we can save it. We'll save it. We're looking to hear from three people right now.
1: Yeah, so. We want to hear from three people. Pick up this little milk glass. It's kind of the cutest little mug ever. It's a sort of vintage diner mug. And it has Mornings on KRCL and sort of a diner font on it. And when you get that Mornings on KRCL mug, we're throwing in an extra little something, a public coffee gift card so that you can swing by there.
0: A little bonus.
1: Grab some beans for your new mug and get some fresh coffee while you listen to KRCL. That was kind of what we were envisioning. That can be yours for just $10 a month. So they're a little less than our hand-thrown mugs because, you know, they're not individually artisan made by, you know, local artists, but they are super cute and they're designed by a local artist. And

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1: Yep, $600, you guys, and only 7 minutes left to raise it in. 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
0: please
1: challenge grant from SUWA slip away, you guys. $600. 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
0: perfect fall activity,
1: dinner and a stay over at Solitude. What? Sign
0: beautiful
1: me up. 801-359-9191 or go to carousel.org. $600 left to go.

0: I'm thinking about our phones right now and when
1: are they going to ring it. Yeah.
0: Please make the lights flash in here. We'd love to hear from you. 801-359-9191. We've got just $600 left. That's just a couple of people picking up hoodies, really. Yeah. Like 801-359-9191. It may be a mug.
1: Two hoodies and a mug.
0: Yeah, we could do it. 801-359-9191. KRCL.org.

0: Oh my goodness, Morgan. It looks like we're down to $300 now and just a couple of minutes left here in this challenge grant. $300 left to raise, 801-359-9191.
1: Yep, we need to hear from you guys. $300. Oh my gosh, we're in the last like 5 minutes of this challenge grant. 801-359-9191 is the number to call. You guys, that's one person picking up a hoodie. That's a couple people picking up our new Musica Sin Fronteras t-shirt.
0: Oh, I love that t-shirt.
1: That's a few people picking up the 10-year anniversary sunflower baseball shirt, which if you've seen these around town, they're so cute. They're one of our most popular designs, and it's for a reason. Maybe you already have one and it's getting a little tattered. Maybe you have a niece or a nephew who just is absolutely coveting your baseball sunflower shirt whenever you wear it, and you want to get them one for a gift. Point is, now is the time to do it. We need to

0: hear from you. That number's coming down a little more, $200.
1: All right. I want to thank. I got a couple people to thank here. Let's do it. Ellen and Dan Lowell, thank you so much. Said, always love the community vibes and appreciate what Morgan does behind the scenes. Don't we all?
0: Aw, thank you.
1: And always enjoy Matt's shows. Love all Matt's shows. Aw, thank you so much. Ellen and Dan. Chase Harrison says, Matt Lovejoy, the best part of every Tuesday morning, except for donating to the best radio station in the country. Aw, so nice. And Lisa Taylor, thank you so much
0: from Michigan. Yeah, wow.
1: All right. We got Island Park, Idaho. We got Bountiful. We got Salt Lake City, Rashawn Leak. Oh, what a great guy.
0: Troublemaker here.
1: What does he say? He says, I cannot think of a Tuesday morning where I was not inspired to pick up the phone and shoot a message over to Matt to say, keep killing it. Thank you for getting this body moving and shaking every Tuesday morning. That alone is worth the price of admission.
0: Oh, thank you, Rashawn. What a great comment.
1: Rashawn Leak, Radioactive. What a great guy.
0: And isn't that true? That is worth the price of admission. KRCL is a free community resource, but we're only able to stay free because of your generosity.
1: We got $200 left.
0: $200 right. is what we're looking for. If you have the money, show us a little generosity, 801-359-9191, or go to krcl.org. Y'all, we only have like 3 minutes left to raise this money, and we do not want to let $500 from Southern Utah Wilderness Alliance slip through our fingers for just $200 left to go.
1: Gosh.
0: So someone should call in, pick up a hoodie or donate whatever you can. You guys, now is the time to do it. We do not want to lose this $500 challenge grant, so we need to hear from you. 801-359-9191 or go to krcl.org. $200 left to go on the
1: $200
0: challenge.
1: $200 on the line. Well said, Morgan.
0: $500 on the line.
1: $500 on the line.
0: $200 left to go.
1: That's correct.
2: Have a big cry and then
1: this is brand new from Bella White. You know where she's going to be.
0: Oh, where's she coming from?
1: She is going to be at Fort Desolation Fest.
0: What? Yes. Oh, my gosh. Well, if only we had tickets as a thank you gift to Fort Desolation
1: Fest.
0: Do we
1: is the question. I think we had one pair left yesterday.
0: We still have tickets to Fort. And if that's a three-day GA pass, so if you want to get that right now, you can help us out. It's $45 a month.
1: That would get us there.
0: That would definitely get us there. And then some. We also have amazing other tickets. You can go see Iron and Wine at the Depot for $20 a month or $240 one time. Who doesn't love some Iron and Wine? We've also got, you know, Cardinal Bloom is coming to the Depot. They're kind of a fun, I guess they got their start here in Salt Lake City, so it's kind of a fun act to go see. The Linda Lindas is going to be at Metro Music Hall just
1: so many tickets
0: week.
1: So many tickets,
0: you guys, literally so many tickets. Go to krcl.org or call in 801-359-9191. There's no bigger proponent of live music than Matt Lovejoy himself. You would do him proud if you picked up a pair of tickets to one of these shows. You could also get those Joshua Ray Walker tickets for a $100 donation as well if you want those. Point is, we need to hear from you guys because we have we're down to it.
1: It's just $200.
0: We're not going to put the mic down, you guys.
1: That's two people just calling right now and getting that extra bonus Joshua Ray Walker tickets at the stateroom tonight.
0: 801-359-9191. We're at the tail end of this challenge grant. Oh, we've got Genevieve coming in and helping us get that number down a little more. You guys, just $100. You guys,
1: $100.
0: $100 left to go and only, 3 minutes left to do it in. Come on, help us out. 801-359-9191. 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
1: We can do this.

0: Morgan, I think we did it.
1: I can finally breathe.
0: Yeah. It gets exciting in here sometimes. It's like there's little lulls, the phone stops ringing, and then things get exciting. That's awesome. And I wanted to just say this extra bonus Joshua Ray Walker tickets tonight at the Stateroom. Please just leave your name or a comment in there that you want those tickets. All we need to do is put your name at the at the box office.
1: Kind of a nice little bonus on top of your bonus.
0: Yes, thank you to Stateroom Presents for throwing that little extra bonus in there. We love them. So.
1: All right. Well, and I know y'all are sitting there with bated breath waiting to see, and I am happy to report we did, in fact, make that challenge grant. So thank you so much to everyone who came. I think we have one person, I think, who just got off the line. We're waiting to see them come through.
0: We thank Genevieve, right? Yeah. Kelly Henderson, thank you so much. Very generous. Community radio is so important, and I love and glad it exists.
1: I'm glad it exists. Kelly,
0: thank you.
1: Thank you so much. So thank you to everyone who donated. Genevieve, Kelly, Rashawn, Lisa, Chase, Ellen and Dan, Destry, Adam, and all of the anonymous donors as well. Thank you guys so much for making this happen. And a big thank you and shout out to the Southern Utah Wilderness Alliance for issuing this $500 challenge grant. The Southern Utah Wilderness Alliance is a nonprofit organization dedicated to protecting wild public lands in Utah, including Grand Staircase Escalante and Bears Ears National Monuments. Yes, SUA's stewardship program supports the protection of public lands through hands-on restoration projects. More information, including volunteer opportunities and the 2026 project calendar, at SUA.org. That's SUWA.org. Thank you so much to everyone.
0: Thank you, Anonymous from St. Petersburg, Florida.
1: Kind of helped us get over the finish line there.
0: Yes, brought us to the challenge grant there, so thank you. I love seeing, you know, calls from Michigan and Idaho and Florida. During
1: the
0: Bluegrass Express, I had a donor from London on Sunday.
1: What?
0: So, so cool. So,
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0: You got to serve somebody. You serve us. We serve you. We love it. Gotta love Bob Dylan. You might like to eat bread. Maybe sleeping on the floor, sleeping in a king-size bed, but you're gonna have to serve somebody.

0: Fun fact, Morgan.
1: Yeah.
0: These three songs, we did songs that were released on this date. Bob Dylan's Slow Train Coming, one of his first more gospel-y kind of records, was released on September 15th, 1979.
1: Oh my gosh, kind of a big day.
0: Yeah, it was a big day in music for sure. And yeah, we're going to keep it going here. How about some brand new music? You want
1: to
0: hear a brand new one from Sierra Farrell? This is a brand new release called Paradise from Sierra Farrell. We are in Radiothon. You can still make that donation right now, 801-359-9191, or go to krcl.org.

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1: Brand new Sierra Ferro. What'd you think of that, Morgan?
2: I liked it.
1: Yeah, not too bad, right?
2: A nice way to kind of cleanse the energy of that challenge.
1: Yeah, we're always changing gears in here.
2: Calm things down a little bit. It's still the morning, after all. We don't want to get people too excited.
1: I'm so glad we got that challenge, Grant. And, you know, I haven't seen any comments on who wants those Joshua Ray Walker tickers. I think it's up to really cool tickets. Excuse me. Tripping over my tongue.
2: Yeah, we do still have those Joshua Ray Walker tickets as a bonus gift on top of any of your
1: tonight
2: thank you gifts.
1: At the stateroom.
2: Tonight at the stateroom, you can get that. For $100 or more donation, you can get one of our lovely t-shirts that we have available for the drive, plus those Joshua Ray Walker tickets. Your name will be on a door. Your name will be at the door when you get there. All you have to do is let us know in the comments that you're interested in those tickets, in addition to whatever t-shirt you're looking at picking up. Maybe you're picking up the Blues t-shirt. Maybe you're picking up that Yeah Man t-shirt. Maybe you're picking up one of our new ones, the Musica Sin Fronteras, or the Sunflower Baseball shirt, or the Soul Party.
1: The Soul Party ones are so cool.
2: We haven't even
1: talked about the Soul Party shirt. I think I have to get one of those. They look amazing,
2: designed by Michelle Otto, who's also our membership coordinator here at KRCL. She did such a good job of kind of capturing that Soul Train energy.
1: Yeah, absolutely.
2: So it's kind of like, it's Soul Train adjacent. It's reminiscent of the logo, but with our own kind of Soul Party flair to it.
1: All of these t-shirts just really pop during this drive. I really love them all.
2: They look great all together.
1: The Musica Sin Fronteras with the yellow and the green and the white. Mm-hmm. It's just really cool. And then the speaker sunflowers, I just love that.
2: A classic, yeah. And they can all be yours, or at least one of them, for that $100 donation. 801-359-9191 is the number to call. Let us know if you want those Joshua Ray Walker tickets in the comments, in addition to your sunflower baseball shirt or your hoodie or your Soul Party sweatshirt, whatever it is you want. We want to hook you up, because the most important thing is that we're hooking you up with great music every morning, Matt.
1: We sure are.
2: We donate for KRCL, and the t-shirts and the tickets are all just a really wonderful bonus to that.
1: So, you can go to krcl.org, check out all of the, there's currently 43 shows here on KRCL. 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I mean, there's
2: sometimes all in the same show.
1: Exactly. And that's what I like to do on Tuesday mornings.
2: I mean, when you listen to something like Random Shuffle or morning, you do have, or like
1: Peter
2: Gavin
1: Orme.
2: Plays
1: oh,
2: all different goodness. Genres on Bubbling Up. Mm-hmm. We really are a proponent of all different genres. And
1: Off the Cuff with Mr. Griffin.
2: Mr. Griffin Hall, yeah. He also plays, you know, if you're a Grateful Dead fan, you should be tuning in 12
1: Funny
2: to 2
1: you should
2: for him.
1: Say that. I've got queued up next.
2: Oh,
1: yeah,
2: my
1: absolutely.
2: Goodness. Well, we know there are a lot of deadheads out there, and there's no better place for a deadhead than KRCL. So pick up the phone, dial 801-359-9191, or go to krcl.org to power your community radio station.
1: Yes, well said. I didn't mean to play music right over
2: no,
1: you there.
2: You can.
1: We're going to shake it down
2: for
1: right
2: the
1: now.
2: Dead, anything.
1: 801-359-9191.

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0: Not only am I a Grateful Dead fan, but I'm a big Billy Strings fan, and I hate cutting into him, but Morgan, what's going on?
1: It's been a while since we've heard from someone.
0: I think they're just so excited. They're like, hey, they hit their challenge grant. Let's just, like, take a break.
1: Sit back and enjoy the
0: enjoy
1: music.
0: Enjoy the music, which is what I'm doing.
1: I do have someone to thank, though. I want to thank La Barba Coffee and Breakfast Tacos. 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Thank you guys for providing breakfast for the KRCL volunteers who are sitting at some empty phone lines right now, probably eating their hearts out.
0: They're just waiting.
1: Those phones would ring. 801-359-9191 is the number to call. 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
0: you tell them
1: send it over to KRCL instead. I actually have a lot of friends right now. I just had one friend telling me, you know, that he found KRCL organically, didn't know I worked for the station.
0: Oh, wow.
1: And texted me and was like, hey, did I just hear you on KRCL?
0: I
1: was
0: like, I've had some people do that. Like, wait,
1: you did.
0: When are you on the radio?
1: And I was like,
0: radio?
1: Oh, you're listening to the radio now. And he was like, yeah, I'm trying to get off my phone more.
0: We get stuck in algorithms, and it's like, I learn way more new music from KRCL than I do from my algorithm.
1: And especially when we're bringing you stuff like the amazing Utah Music Month lineup that we just had.
0: That was so much fun.
1: Including all of the live sessions that you had, Matt, and all of the sort of, we were keeping you informed about what's going on in your community, what's going on in person, stuff that's happening. And then, of course, we ended it with the big day in the park, which I see you're wearing your tie-dye shirt. I wore mine yesterday.
0: That was so much fun. I felt like a kid again. I hadn't tie-dyed a shirt since I was 12 years old in summer camp. Exactly.
1: Yeah, it felt kind of like summer camp. It was such a blast seeing everyone come out with all of our community, seeing them there. And, you know, that's just not something that Spotify's giving you at the end of the day. They're not telling you, they're not connecting you to your community. They're not, you know, getting you involved in local shows, getting you out to local shows. They're not informing you about what's going on.
0: Utah Music Month was so much fun. Like, just bringing in all of this great local talent and just chatting with them, seeing what they're up to. They're all involved in so many things. They've got all this new music coming out. And then hearing them play their songs live on the air, there's nothing like it. At least for me and here, it sounds so good. Just, I hope it sounds as good over the air as it does here in the studio.
1: And that's something that only KRCL is bringing for you. 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
0: And it makes me nervous when it goes so quiet here in the morning. So we'd love to hear from you now. 801-359-9191. You know I'm going to keep bringing you the music. 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
1: Ooh.
0: Shout out Cactus and Tropicals. They said, shout out Lovejoy. Thank you, my friends over there. Really appreciate you supporting the radio station. And, you know, it really takes a village sometimes. Speaking of, let's play this one from The Highwaymen.
1: Ooh, let's
0: I love it. I haven't heard this one in a while. Let's crowd a table here. KRCL.

0: What a great song. I feel like we do have a crowded table here at KRCL, even when it is very quiet during Radiothon.
1: I loved that song. I've been using a quote a lot, which is, tend to the garden you can reach.
0: Ooh.
1: And they were talking about in that song, you know,
0: kind of goes along with our cultivating community, good things
1: weird
0: grow
1: how
0: here
1: that
0: theme.
1: Happened,
0: yeah,
1: how I have kind of some ideas, and then they end up on shirts.
0: We're just talking about cactus and tropicals. They're
1: cactus
0: growing
1: and
0: all
1: tropicals,
0: sorts of good stuff.
1: But you know, to me, tend to the garden you can reach just means with everything going on and everything blowing up, just do what you can for who you can.
0: Yes.
1: And if KRCL is important to you, a great way to support the station is with a donation of any amount. And it feels good. It's in a sea of a lot of stuff going on and asking for our attention.
0: It's a good
1: it's
0: way
1: nice
0: to, put it.
1: To just give back
0: yes.
1: to something that gives you so much. And we have a little extra help right now. Another big community cultivator here, another big supporter of the station and of KRCL. Bighorn Roofing is coming in with a challenge grant.
0: We need that right now. It's so quiet.
1: We do need it right now, Matt.
0: Bighorn Roofing
1: is a local and family-owned roofing company providing roofing and window replacements and installation. Bighorn also does full siding replacements, including soffit, fascia, and gutters for homeowners and businesses. 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So shout out to Bighorn Roofing. They are definitely a big KRCL supporter, and they are issuing a challenge grant right now. And so the way that that works is they are offering to give $500 to Mornings on KRCL and to Matt Lovejoy here. But the deal is that we have to raise $1,000 in 35 minutes in order to make that happen. 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Be the first person kicking off this challenge grant. We need to hear from you. I feel like a lot of people like to be the last person, but not a lot of people like to be the first person.
0: I love the first person. It's like, hey, you're getting the ball rolling here.
1: Yes,
0: and we get to thank
1: agreed.
0: You on air. So please.
1: I love everyone who donates to a challenge grant. So if you've been waiting to donate all morning, this is your time to do it. 801-359-9191 or go to krcl.org.
0: Yes, right now. Let's
1: do it right now. Come on. 35 minutes
0: now
1: to
0: is
1: go.
0: The time. 1,000

0: affiliation, a loose affiliation of millionaires and billionaires and baby. These are the days of miracle and wonder.
1: I'm gonna do it, Morgan. I'm gonna cut into my favorite songwriter, Paul Simon. Because we're in a challenge grant and it's still silent in here. I don't know. People are busy. Oh, look, actually, there's one right there. And another good friend, Alan Briggs. Thank you so much. Coming in, he's being the first. All right, be like Alan Briggs. He says, thanks, Matt, for always providing a wonderful Tuesday morning show. Live at 9 is a great feature. Life in SLC would not be the same without KRCL. Isn't that the truth? Kudos, Alan. Thank you so much for being such a longtime sustainer here of KRCL. We appreciate you.
2: Well, I do want to talk up Live at 9, Matt. It is a great feature. It's a fun thing. I feel like, again, you are a big proponent of live music. Why is that? Why do you like live music so much?
1: You know, now I feel like I'm the one being interviewed.
2: Let me put a microphone up to your face.
1: I go to a lot of concerts. I've always loved live music. I remember even just as a child, like just being completely enthralled when someone was playing a guitar and singing or just any of that. I grew up going to church. I'm not really a religious person anymore, but that was my favorite part about going was listening to the piano and the organ and all of that and all the hymns and stuff, the harmonies. I just love music so much.
2: There's something really special when you can feel the music like in your bones.
1: Oh, absolutely.
2: You know, when you get close enough where the speaker, you know, the vibrations of the speakers
1: are
2: like,
1: and live music is so special. Yeah. You can see the way the band communicates to each other and everything. So it's fantastic.
2: And like some artists too, I think I've really come to appreciate how some artists are just born to be in front of a crowd. Like,
1: oh yeah, you know, you can tell. Sarah Farrell.
2: Yeah, the way they're able to like almost conduct a crowd, you know, to do what they want and to get people hype.
1: And how many times do I say, oh, you know, you can listen to the album, whatever, you gotta see them live. Gotta see them live. Like, once you see some of these artists live, it's really life-changing.
2: And we do have so many different thank you gifts for tickets for you if you want to make a donation for tickets. We've got some incredible shows coming through, including, you know, Phoebe Bridgers is coming to town.
1: I saw Wu-Tang Clan on there. We got Wu-Tang tickets.
2: Wu-Tang,
1: you know, you could
2: through.
1: Do a one-time donation, that goes away, but Wu-Tang is forever. People.
2: Iron and Wine is coming through. Dinosaur Jr., we only have one pair of tickets left for that show. We've got lots of great shows. Go to krcl.org to check out the full list. The important thing is we're slowly getting this number down, Matt.
1: All right. Like Lori Rosendahl, thank you so much. She made a donation. She says, come on, folks, let's all support Mornings with Matt. He works hard to keep us informed and entertained. Well, you know, they don't even see the dancing that I'm doing in here behind the scenes. So $750 left in this challenge grant.
2: Yes.
1: We'll get an extra $500 from Bighorn Roofing. We can do this, but we got to hear from you now. Be like Alan Briggs. Be like
2: Lori Rosendahl.
1: Thank you, Lori Rosendahl.
2: Only one of our best and longtime DJs.
1: And talk about live music. She brings in so many local acts as well. On Sunday, Sagebrush Serenade. She shares the show with Phil. I come on right after Phil with the Bluegrass Express on Sundays. So it's really fun that a lot of the DJs, we get to share some shows sometimes too. And it's really great. Lori takes music from me and I take some from her too. Sometimes we listen to each other's show. I love Lori. So thanks for the support. We'd love to hear from you right now. 801-359-9191. And I'll mention once again, we still have those Joshua Ray Walker tickets. 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
1: Woo! Let's play this. Music?
2: Let's do it.
1: Here it is. There we go.
2: All right, I hear it. Ooh, and I like it.
1: This will be fun. I think there's some horns in here, too. Asha Putli.

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0: Little Asha Puthley. That was kind of fun. And I've just been like about like 8 or 9 minutes behind all morning. I'm like, it's actually Lovejoy's live at 9 right now. We probably should be doing that.
1: Hey,
0: you know?
1: We're live, right? That counts.
0: We are live.
1: We're
0: and
1: live.
0: I'm feeling alive right
1: we're
0: now.
1: Real
0: even
1: life
0: if
1: human
0: it's not super
1: here.
0: Crazy right now. But I know that phone is going to start ringing because we are in a challenge grant. And maybe people are just waiting to hear Lovejoy's live at 9. So let's do it.
1: Let's do it.
0: I, you know, during these three songs today and that Bob Dylan song, there's all of these great albums that were released on September 15th, 19, all over the place, I guess, 65, 79, including 1983. We're going to do some live 1983.
1: Okay.
0: Huey Lewis in the news, their album Sports was released on this date, immediately went to the top of the chart. So it's a, kind of a September 15th to all the artists out there releasing music. Might be a good day to release your music because all of the songs and albums that were released on this day seem to just go right to the top of the charts. So let's do right now some live Huey Lewis in the news, shall we?
1: Let's do it.
0: Fun fact, I won a pair of tickets to Huey Lewis in the news from calling KRCL.
2: Really?
0: Yes, this was a bunch of years ago now. It was one of the earlier shows at the Eccles Theater.
1: Oh, whoa.
0: And it was super fun. I had the best time. And ironically, my buddy Alan Briggs, who just made that pledge, was there that show. I don't think my expectations were high enough.
1: Really?
0: I was just
1: Huey
0: blown
1: Lewis
0: away. I had so much fun.
1: They seem like an artist that for sure would blow your mind.
0: The horns. His energy was incredible. So let's hear right now a live version of a couple of songs off of that awesome Sports album. We're going to start it out with the classic Heart of Rock and Roll while you make that pledge right now. 801-359-9191. We are in a challenge grant. Would love to hear from you now. KRCL.org. Feel like I'm at a concert already.
1: Oh, these people are clapping for the person who's about to call.
0: Yes.
1: 801-359-9191.
0: Michelle Tanner. She said, strong work. They're Matt and Morgan bringing us the best music. Thank you. Thank you, Michelle.

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Got to hear from you now, 801-359-9191, or make that donation at krcl.org. Please help us out.

0: I feel like I'm right back at that Eccles Theater show. We're just looking it up. Incidentally, 10 years ago.
1: Yeah, the Eccles Theater in Salt Lake City opened up 10 years ago. I shared my guess. I said 7 years.
0: Yeah.
1: And it was 10 years ago. 2016 is when the Eccles Theater, October 2016 too. So coming up on the 10-year anniversary of the Eccles Theater in Salt Lake City. So many great shows have come through there.
0: You know what else is a 10-year anniversary? You were just pointing out.
1: Yeah. The old Sunflower baseball t-shirt is also having its 10-year anniversary this year. Designed by Isaac Hastings 10 years ago, it is one of the t-shirts I feel like I see our volunteers mm-hmm. wear all the time.
0: Michelle Tanner's out there right now. She's wearing the OG one right
1: and
0: now.
1: And I see it all the time, and I think, I'm so jealous of that. And
0: it's
1: so
0: cool. So you have your opportunity right now,
1: Morgan. We had to bring
0: Morgan.
1: It back because I love it, and I wanted one of my own. And if you've ever felt that way, you know, if you've ever been at a concert or a show or at the grocery store mm-hmm. and you've seen a KRCL t-shirt and you've thought, wow, what a cool t-shirt, I want one of those, the only way to get it is to make a donation to community
0: yes.
1: radio
0: exclusive.
1: And to support KRCL. There, it's we've always said it's the most exclusive club that anyone can
0: yes.
1: join.
0: And you can't buy one. You can't buy one. They're just thank you gifts for making your donation. And we really could use that right now. We are in the middle of a challenge grant from Bighorn Roofing right now. We've got $500 on the line. We're not going to get that $500 unless we can raise, I think there's $675
1: left. On the line, or $675 left to go, you guys, and we've only got about 13 minutes left to raise it, so the clock is ticking.

We're down to $525 left to get this extra $500 from Bighorn Roofing. 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This song was written by Curtis Mayfield. Did you know that, Morgan?

And she's gotta say, and she's gotta say,

0: It's all right. It's going to be all right, Morgan.
1: It is going to be all right because we do have some donors stepping in. We have an anonymous donor
0: out in
1: Centerville, Utah. Says, please keep listening and please keep donating.
0: Yes. Please.
1: Please.
0: Especially right now.
1: It is a grassroots movement, you guys, KRCL, which means that we need to hear from everybody to make this thing happen. 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
0: 525
1: because we've got $525 that we still need to raise for this challenge grant, and we've only got 8 minutes left to raise.
0: 8 minutes. 525 and 8 minutes. Okay, that's a few people just coming in getting a hoodie right now. That awesome sunflower hoodie.
1: Be there pretty much.
0: I love the way it looks. It's like a charcoal color with those sunflowers just popping. They've got the little speakers in the center.
1: A super soft plush little zip up hoodie, or if you prefer a sweatshirt, we also have this incredible Soul Party sweatshirt on this gorgeous maroon with sort of the Soul Train adjacent sort of design on it.
0: Adjacent's a good word.
1: It's wonderful. And it can be yours. And also all of the wonderful music that you listen to is what you're powering when you make your donation. All of the t-shirts and tickets, they're all just extras.
0: It's extra.
1: Really all about the music you hear. 801-359-9191 or go to krcl.org. You guys, we have $500. Oop, and with that number just, or $7. Oh my gosh.
0: What's happening?
1: My brain, you guys, it's melting.
0: In.
1: Radiothon. I was going to say, and the time is ticking down.
0: It
1: and
0: is,
1: so we now only have
0: okay,
1: 7 minutes.
0: 7 minutes. I thought you saw another donor come in. I'm like, I didn't.
1: I
0: was excited. We would love to see the lights flash in here. Please, right now, we're coming down right down to the wire. 801-359-9191. I've got one more song for Lovejoy's Live at 9, and it's not Huey Lewis in the News.
1: Ooh.
0: I want to play some punk music for you this morning. So, I like to mix it up. I don't know if you noticed that, Morgan.
1: I'm noticing
0: but I really
1: this
0: do.
1: Day.
0: If you enjoy the eclectic mix that I bring you every Tuesday,

0: Thursday morning. Please show your love by just giving us a donation. Help us get this extra $500 from Bighorn Roofing on this day again. This one's a little more sad news. We had a great artist pass away. Johnny Ramone of the Ramones, founder and guitarist of the Ramones. He died of prostate cancer at the age of 55 on this day in 2004. So we're going to celebrate a little Johnny Ramone with a little Blitzkrieg Bop live at the Rainbow Theater in London. Since we had a caller from London the other day, we're going to do that right now. But we want to hear from you. 801-359-9191. Please help us get this challenge grant. Right, Morgan?
1: Let's do it.
0: Okay.
2: Well, it's good to be back in England, and it's good to see all you again. Take a doo-doo.

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1: Oh my gosh, Matt, we are running out of time. I do want to thank L Green here, who comes in and says, I'm obsessed with Matt's covers. I love listening in the mornings. It was Huey Lewis that got me.
0: Yes.
1: So, yes, good job,
0: Huey,
1: Matt.
0: Huey got me, too. That was fun.
1: It's hard to resist, Huey. It's hard to resist KRCL. 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
0: Oh, that was a little teaser for what's coming up next, I think.
1: All right, you guys, we are at the tail end of this challenge, Grant. 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
0: Sheena Switzer, thank you.
1: Oh, Sheena.
0: Yes, coming in with a great donation. 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
1: Thank you, Sheena, for making your donation, for going to the web. 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We've got the Mornings on KRCL mug, which does come with a $10 gift card to Public Coffee Roasters. So you can pick up a bag of beans to go with your adorable vintage milk glass diner mug.
0: Get some coffee to go in your mug.
1: Get some coffee. I mean it sounds like a pretty great way to start the day. Mm-hmm. To me, coffee in a mug, and then of course KRCL on the radio, live music, you know, and everything, you know, live music, deep cuts. We're going from punk all the way to
0: played some oldies. We're gonna play some Lake Street Dive coming up here.
1: Over the place in the best
0: talking
1: way.
0: Talking Heads, some Jesse Wells, a little bit of everything.
1: I almost wore my Jesse Wells shirt. I got that Sweet Wizard shirt from
0: what
1: his,
0: a great show he put on up at Red Butte Garden this summer.
1: Him and Rat Boys were pretty incredible. I feel like KRCL probably introduced Jesse Wells to a lot of people.
0: Playing him early. Some of the controversial songs too. I just love it. He's like the protest singer of our
1: time. Bob Dylan-y.
0: Very Woody Guthrie. Bob Dylan. I love it. So if you love Jesse Wells, if you love all of the protest songs that you hear on KRCL, the very first song that ever played on KRCL was a protest song. Back in 1979. If you love all the live music, we got to hear from you right now. 801-359-9191.
1: $100 left to go in this challenge, Grant. By the end of the song, pick up the phone. 801-359-9191.
0: Okay, Lake Street Dive coming in. We're good together.

0: Morgan Keller, thanks so much for being in here.
1: Oh,
0: we're doing the things. Goodness, we came right down to the wire. We got that challenge
1: once
0: grant.
1: Again,
0: so
1: yes.
0: Thank you for coming in, people. Sheena Switzer, Al Green, Jeremy Schild, thank you so much from West Bountiful making that donation. We got another call from Michigan. Thank you,
1: the
0: Anonymous.
1: Michiganites today.
0: Michigan's
1: are loving,
0: coming
1: yeah.
0: through. I love it.
1: Thank you so much to Jeremy and Sheena and Al and Michelle and Lori and Alan, all for making that challenge grant happen, as well as all of the anonymous donations. And then a big extra shout out to Bighorn Roofing
0: yes,
1: for
0: you.
1: Issuing that $500 challenge. 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Thank you so much to Bighorn and to everyone else who's donating to Mornings on KRCL today.
0: Yes, it's been so fun to hear from people. I love thanking people on air. Thank you, Eric Chapman and the Draper Hospital.
1: The Draper Animal Hospital. Yes.
0: Hospital and dog named after Etta James Brown.
1: Oh,
0: get out
1: wow.
0: of here.
1: How cute is that? Thank
0: Ooh.
1: You guys so much for stepping up and supporting community radio and for helping out all the animals as well. We appreciate that.
0: I'm going to have to queue up some Etta James.
1: We got to get some Etta James going for Etta James the dog.
0: I love it. The animal hospital named after Etta James.
1: And you know what? Isn't that just like the power of community? Like we're hearing from an animal hospital. We're hearing from, you know, we've got Bighorn. We've got Southern Utah Wilderness Alliance. We've got all of these wonderful donors coming in. You know, it really, you guys, it really does take a village here to keep a community radio station on air, and I'm so grateful that you guys are all part of this village
0: Me
1: with
0: too.
1: Us.
0: Thank you.
1: I love having a dog named Etta James out here with us. Obviously, you guys love music, and we love you for it. Music, I feel like, is just like the universal connector.
0: Yes, it totally is.
1: All backgrounds, all everyone. So thank you guys so
0: the
1: much.
0: Universal for, language, right?
1: Yeah, the universal language. Yeah. That's a better way to put it. Yeah, and we love speaking that language with you and for you guys, and you can help us out with a donation today during our fall radiothon to make sure that music gets to stay on air for everyone always.
0: Yes,
1: on KRCL.
0: We've hit both of the challenge grants for the shows. Thank you so much. That feels so good. I'd love to hit my show goal, so let's keep it going.
1: Yeah.
0: People, 801-359-9191. We're coming down to the wire here. I've got 22 minutes left before Eugenie comes in with the midday show. It's always fun to pass the baton because I know she's going to bring you some incredible music for the midday show. And then don't even get me started on Women Who Rock.
1: Yeah.
0: That is always really fun. Did you catch her little tribute the other day?
1: To Amy Winehouse?
0: Yeah.
1: I was there.
0: Oh, you were there.
1: Studio.
0: Absolutely. You're part of that.
1: I was there. I was listening to it live.
0: It's
1: and
0: awesome.
1: You guys, I don't think I ever stop fangirling about like seeing the DJs in your guys' element when you are like I'm pretty impressed today with you, Matt, just being able to pull all of these September 15th songs, you know,
0: and albums
1: and
0: yeah.
1: put it all together.
0: It's just a lot happening.
1: A
0: I like to look at the what happened on this day in music history, and some days there's not a whole lot, and then there's days like today where it's like, oh my gosh,
1: like,
0: all these like incredible, like monumental albums were released on this date. So,
1: well, and I'm very appreciative
0: that,
1: of you being of you putting it together, you know, kind of in the show and making sure that it feels like a little music history lesson that's not even really a lesson. It's
0: yeah,
1: like,
0: I love
1: it's
0: to just
1: fun.
0: Throw out fun facts.
1: And
0: all
1: I'm
0: the time,
1: listening
0: you know?
1: To music and I'm like, wow, how cool. I'm learning something and I don't even know it because I'm enjoying myself so much.
0: Like that song, It's All Right, was written by Curtis Mayfield.
1: Yeah,
0: I love little facts
1: too.
0: Like that. It's like, that's so cool. I think The Temptations did it and that great version by Huey Lewis in the News Live. Good times. All right, let's get on some Etta James right now with one
1: it.
0: Of my favorites. It's a classic. It's a song I always hear at weddings. I was a wedding photographer for most of my life. Fun fact, if you didn't
1: fun
0: know
1: fact.
0: That. I'm shooting one
1: You're
0: in
1: full?
0: New Hampshire in a couple of weeks. Yeah, it's going to be fun. All right, we'd love to hear from you. We are still plugging away here. It's Fall Radiothon, 801-359-9191 or krcl.org. Thank you, thank you.
1: Oh, yeah.
0: Oh, yeah.
1: Oh, yeah.

0: Man, I didn't realize how much I needed some Etta James this morning. That was
1: beautiful.
0: Perfect. Thanks, Eric Chapman, for throwing that out there.
1: Old Etta James never gets old.
0: Yes. All right. Well, we're doing it here, and we'd love to hear from some more people. Like John Butler, thank you. Just made a donation, picked himself up the blues tea. Thank you so much, John, and be like John.
1: Yeah,
0: help us out here.
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0: Oh,
1: and
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1: 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Matt, why don't we close out the show the same way we started it and just say, I'd love to hear from just three more people before the end of the show.
0: Yeah.
1: At least three more people. I want to hear, you know, we've already gotten John and Eric and Jeremy who've come in the last little bit. I want to hear from three more people donating specifically to mornings on KRCL, specifically to Matt's show, before we get out of here, before we have to hand over the microphone to Eugenie.
0: And it's happening so quick. The time goes so fast in here during Radiothon. I haven't even talked about my favorite thank you gift.
1: Oh,
0: that we have had.
1: You've waited this long?
0: It gets a little distracting. And
1: what's your favorite?
0: I have never been diagnosed with ADD or ADHD or whatever it is. I'm pretty sure I have it. Especially during Radiothon, I'm like, you know, back and forth. But the hand-thrown mugs from our friends over at Red Kiln and Art House, they're all so unique and amazing, and I have a whole collection of them. I drink my coffee out of one every morning. I really love it. 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It's a one-time donation of $144 or just $12 a month. They are so unique, just like all of our listeners and DJs here. And I'm going to do something I've never done. I'm going to go from Etta James to some early AC/DC.
1: That's a fun switch up. I mean, that's KRCL in a nutshell, right?
0: I was at a great show the other night. I saw Sue Foley over at the Stateroom, and just an incredible guitar player. And somehow, I was talking to Kevin Coyle, who is also a supporter of the station.
1: Oh, yeah, I love Kevin. Shout out, Kevin. Help me get my house.
0: Kevin and Joy. Oh, yeah, Kevin of SLC Homes.
1: Of SLC
0: helping
1: Homes,
0: people get their first homes. I love that.
1: Who do I trust to help me buy my home? And it's obviously someone who's so involved
0: KRCL.
1: With KRCL.
0: Yeah. And that's the thing. We shout out to all the underwriters here at KRCL. We know that the listeners do want to support businesses that support the station. So anyway, I was having a conversation with him, and somehow I think his wife Joy brought it up, early AC/DC. I was like, you know, that's something I never play on KRCL, and I dig some early AC/DC too. So we're going to hear, there's going to be some rocking right
1: Let's
0: now here
1: it.
0: On KRCL while you make that pledge. 801-359-9191, or maybe you're on krcl.org right now, helping us wrap it up here on Tuesday mornings. Thank you so much for your support. Here we go.

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1: You know what? And I feel like it kind of worked. Am I crazy?
0: You are crazy, yes. But no, I do think that that
1: I
0: was
1: thought,
0: fun.
1: I thought it was fun. It's keeping me awake. It's getting me up. It's getting me moving. It's getting me excited for the day. I feel like it was a fun switch up.
0: Michaela Archuleta.
1: Yeah,
0: thank you
1: Mickey,
0: so much. Member of the Hi-Fi Club. She says, it brings me double joy to listen to Matt and Morgan together. They make me giggle.
1: Thank you, Mickey. That is sweet.
0: Well, your donation made me giggle, so thank you so much.
1: Thank you so much, Mickey.
0: That's awesome.
1: We are happy to be in here. I'm glad we can entertain you with our jibber-jabber. And we are just here trying to do exactly what you guys are doing, which is just support KRCL however we can, whether that's a financial donation, whether it's volunteering your time. We just want to see this community radio station thrive. I think we're all in this together in that.
0: For sure.
1: And Mickey is awesome. She cracks me up. She brings her whole crew out to KRCL events. Her and all of her siblings come out to KRCL events. And they basically, we always see them and they have like a whole table just for them. And they're like it's the table that seems like it's having the most fun, right? I'm like, oh my gosh, those guys over there having a blast.
0: They're doing
1: and
0: it.
1: I love
0: they
1: to
0: know
1: see
0: how
1: it.
0: To do it. Nice.
1: We always want to have the most fun at KRCL events, and we're only able to have wonderful KRCL events because of donors like you.
0: Yes.
1: Who
0: this is 100% people powered over here, community powered. Yes. So
1: everything we do from, you know, we just wrapped up Day in the Park. We just wrapped up Utah Music Month, which Utah Music Month was a blast. You did so much for it, I feel like.
0: Yeah. Every show that I did during August, I had a live artist come in.
1: Oh my gosh, every show?
0: Yeah, every show.
1: Wow,
0: yeah.
1: That's awesome.
0: Yeah, Bluegrass and Tuesday Morning. So it was really, really fun to be able to do that. Yeah. So.
1: And it was, it felt like an incredible success. We got to see, Eugenie got together a bunch of DJs. So like Courtney put together a fun play. Courtney did an entire thing about like behind the scenes designing music.
0: Can we shout out Courtney Blair?
1: Courtney Blair.
0: I'm looking at this awesome, design. The
1: she
0: mug
1: did the
0: over
1: mornings
0: here, the
1: on
0: mornings
1: KRCL mug.
0: Mug.
1: Yes. One of the mornings DJs. She does Thursday mornings.
0: She's designed a lot of things over the years, and she's just so awesome on Thursday mornings. It is such an honor to be a part of the morning's crew. You got Shanna Lee on Monday. You got Eric P. Nelson on Wednesday. Courtney Blair on Thursday. And Ma Black on Friday.
1: You guys
0: on
1: are
0: Friday.
1: Some of the
0: and
1: best.
0: All of us have a couple of shows, I think, maybe minus Eric, but he's doing so many things behind the scenes here. Music meets movies, always a great success.
1: I genuinely feel very honored to share KRCL with every single volunteer and every single DJ that is here, and every single listener, true. You guys are one of the greatest, most generous communities, and I mean that in every single way. You're not just generous with your money, but you're also generous, you know, anytime we make mistakes or play music or whatever.
0: We make plenty of mistakes.
1: We make a lot of mistakes, but we play lots of music to try and make up for it. And you guys are always so sweet with everything. So thank you so much to everyone who's donated so far. If you want to be the next one, 801-359-9191.
0: 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I got to make room for Eugenie coming in with the midday show.
1: I think we have time for maybe one more song.
0: One or two. I think I'm going to try to squeeze two in and we'll see what happens. But I've got Sharon Jones and the Dab Kings. Come and be a winner. Come and be a winner. 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

0: Oh, Sharon Jones, come and be a winner. We've got lots of winners. Thank you so much to everyone who donated during Tuesday morning.
1: You guys, seriously, this was such a blast.
0: I really felt the love. It was
1: fun. Yeah, it was amazing. We heard from 32 people, Matt.
0: 32. You know what? 33 is my lucky number, so it would be awesome to hear from one
1: more
0: in the next 4 minutes. But yeah.
1: 801-359-9191. Let's get Matt to his lucky number 33.
0: That would be amazing. Awesome.
1: But we heard from 32 people, which is amazing. 32 people stepping up and powering KRCL Community Radio. And we raised
0: $6,102. Whoa, holy cow.
1: That's
0: so
1: the
0: we
1: first
0: totally,
1: time Matt's hearing this number.
0: We totally hit guys, the show goal.
1: That is
0: awesome.
1: Insane.
0: Thank you.
1: $6,100. Plus, we also got an additional $500 from Bighorn Roofing and an additional $500 from Southern Utah Wilderness Alliance.
0: Thank you.
1: So shout out to those companies and those organizations. You guys, that's a total of $7,100 on mornings.
0: Wow.
1: That's amazing. And
0: you know what? That means... I think that show goal is going up next time. We like to joke about that. That's awesome. Thank you,
1: guys,
0: so much. I feel so loved. That was really amazing. I had a great time. Thank you, Morgan, so much for being here this morning.
1: Yes,
0: and all
1: you.
0: Of the lovely volunteers out there. Michelle Tanner coming in and answering
1: phones.
0: We've got
1: Lori.
0: For a little bit.
1: We've got Nan out there. We've got Michelle Tanner herself is here. And thank you, everyone who's donated, and to you who's about to donate to Middays on KRCL.
0: Yes, Middays. Yeah, Eugenie's coming in right now, just about, and it's going to be a lot of fun. So
1: well,
0: make sure you keep
1: that
0: dial right here.
1: I'm feeling grateful, Matt. Are you feeling grateful?
0: Of course I am.
1: Yeah.
0: Every day.

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0: Some familiar voices sliding into the end of that one from Ivan Neville. You'll hear Michael McDonald. Yeah, Michael McDonald. Some Bonnie Raitt in there. Little Aaron Neville with his son, Ivan Neville, all together, and started it off with some Jimmy Cliff, Wonderful World, Beautiful People. I'm Eugenie. It's Middays on KRCL. Thank you for tuning in this Tuesday, September 15th. It is Fall Radiothon. 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And this Fall Radiothon, we're coming to our listeners to ask for support to help build KRCL, make sure that KRCL is here for all of us. And I'm here with Connor.
1: Hi, Eugenie.
0: Connor, I'm so glad to see you here.
1: Glad to be in the studio with
0: you. Our paths usually cross in the night, or in the afternoon, rather, when you come in
1: for a radiothon and we get to hang out.
0: Mm-hmm. You're in here with me today, and I'm so glad that we're going to be encouraging folks to give to KRCL, to become members and sustainers. And I really want to remind people that this is such a community-built radio station. We are human beings. There's no robots or AI. There's so much AI in the news right now, and it's so refreshing to come to work every day in a place that is definitely built by love and built by the community.
1: Absolutely. I think, you know, we've been around since 1979, and it's been going for that long because it works, y'all. It's a great thing that's been great. We don't need to add AI to it. We don't need algorithms for the music because it's this beautiful exchange between people behind the mic and the listeners, and it's been working, and we love this community radio, and we love it so much that we want to keep it going into the future, and that's why we're turning to y'all this morning saying, hey, this is a great thing we've got going. It's been going. Let's keep the train rolling down the tracks. But we gotta, you know, get a little love from you all here today. So we're looking for you to support community radio this morning.
0: Midday.
1: I get my times mixed up. When I was with Matt, I was like, this morning, it was like 4 o'clock. So radiothon's a little crazy. It's fun. But we want to hear from you this morning.
0: This midday.
1: See, told you I had too
0: much
1: coffee.
0: How about just today? 801-359-9191. That's the number to call. We're looking for some folks to pitch in. And KRCL is made from the heart. Mm-hmm. And we're asking you to think about how often you turn to KRCL and the community radio and what it brings to your day, and give back a little bit. This new Musica Sin Fronteras t-shirt at the $6 a month giving level is so cool, and the slogan is one that Mob Black brought to
1: us.
0: And I love that it's on this t-shirt. We also have brought back a vintage tee, the Sunflower tee, for $8 a month. I'm wearing my vintage version.
1: The original from
0: 10 years ago. And you know what's cool about seeing a t-shirt in the wild is you know that you only got a t-shirt or some KRCL something because you donated it during a drive like this. Mm-hmm. 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It's going to be a fun show. I got some fun stuff planned, but I want to bring everyone along with us, Connor.
1: Mm-hmm. Absolutely. We're so excited that you're here with us now. 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
0: Valerie June was just in town. She was playing Red Butte. She opened up for Ani DeFranco, and she played solo. She usually has a full band, and she's so cool. She's got her banjo and like a little teeny tiny banjo that's almost like a mandolin style or ukulele style banjo. Just a very ethereal person and voice, and she's come out with this new EP called Brighter Blue with some great covers, and this is just a great traditional song that she does in a non-traditional way, and that's really what KRCL is all about, right? Here's Valerie June, 801-359-9191, krcl.org.

0: I like Coco Taylor taking the classic Mannish Boy and then making it her own, making it an anthem for women. 801-359-9191, krcl.org. That's what we're doing here today on Women Who Rock. 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And we've been playing anthems in honor of Gloria Steinem, who passed away recently. 801-359-9191, krcl.org. We are in the end of this challenge, Grant. Connor, we are still $525
1: away. $525. What? 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All the folks that stepped up to help us with this challenge, Grant, so far, let's do them justice and get this across the finish line right now. But we can't do that until you pick up the phone.
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We're coming into the end of this challenge grant, 801-359-9191, krcl.org, $325 left to go. Let's get this one on from Say She She with Anthems here on 12 o'clock, Women Who Rock, krcl.org. 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

0: Shishi on KRCL from their album Cut and Rewind, the song She Who Dares. That trio of women we discovered all together here on KRCL, and they have been just blowing up and going around the world and come and did an interview with me, and just super, super nice folks.
1: Yeah,
0: cool,
1: they're amazing.
0: Cool and women.
1: Yeah, I was also introduced to them through KRCL. I remember the first time I heard them, I was like, whoa.
0: And when I interviewed them, Connor, it was really cool because they were like, yeah, you know, we have a message, but we're going to wrap it in dance music. And I was like, right on. I like it. Hey, I want to give a big thank you to Cheryl Nickish.
1: Thank you
0: so much, Cheryl, from Sharp Work, coming in, making sure that we reached that challenge
1: grant.
0: Yes,
1: thank you everyone that chipped in to help that become a reality. We could not have done it without you. So thank you.
0: Let's give our nice friends at Equality Utah proper thank
1: you.
0: Yeah,
1: so Equality Utah, put that $500 that we just got with the help of listeners. Equality Utah is presenting their 25th anniversary Allies Take Flight October 3rd at Hyatt Regency SLC. This fundraising event celebrates the LGBT community and the allies who stand with them, working together for a fair and just Utah. The dress theme is First Class Couture. Tickets and details at equalityutah.org/event.
0: You know what would be First Class Couture is going to that in your Women Who Rock t-shirt.
1: Oh, there you go. And be like, hey, I supported y'all with this and KRCL.
0: Thanks for helping me with that. You know, thanks for doubling my donation to KRCL. Mm-hmm. That'd be pretty cool. So, Connor, we've come a long way today with Middays and 12 o'clock Women Who Rock. Thank you to everybody who has donated. We did some calculations, and to reach the overall show goal for Middays and Women Who Rock, we're still $900 away.
1: Yep, we still have a little bit of work to do.
0: Oh, we do want to thank Anonymous in Jackson, Wyoming.
1: Thank you.
0: Anonymous says, thank you for all the wonderful programming and the DJs. They're great.
1: Thank you. Picked up a Women Who Rock tee as well.
0: Right on. Thank you so much. We'd love to close out this show, making sure that we're getting close to our show goal. 801-359-9191, krcl.org. Coming up at 1 o'clock, stick around for Valene MC and Afternoons on KRCL. But I want to get on some local music from an anthem maker, a local woman who rocks. Talia Keys released a great record called From the Ashes. 801-359-9191, krcl.org.

0: 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Find your own. 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Thank you to everybody who's been donating to 12 O'Clock Women Who Rock and all of KRCL during this fall drive. Brooke Smart, thank you so much.
1: You, Brooke
0: says, I love listening to Women Who Rock. Well, Brooke, you're smart. Thank you. I'm sure Brooke's never heard that before.
1: Yeah.
0: Hey, $800 left to go in the next 15 minutes to reach this overall show goal. 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You can start at that $6 a month giving level and pick up the Music Sin Fronteras t-shirt. Or you can bump it up to $8 a month and get the Women Who Rock Icons Version 3 t-shirt with Bonnie, Chrissy, Etta, Janice, and Mavis. When you wear it out, you'll know that you are powering something that you really like.
1: Absolutely. Something that is, you know, how
0: I
1: long...
0: came up with the word like.
1: Check this out. How long has Women Who Rock been around, Eugenie? Like, how long have you been doing this segment?
0: It started as a short feature. Let's see. I started doing middays in 2012.
1: Uh-huh.
0: And then in 2013 or 14, I started doing it as just a super short feature at 12 o'clock.
1: Mm.
0: And it was just highlighting one artist, sort of a deep dive. And then I sort of back, then I would, that was all it was.
1: Yeah.
0: And then slowly with listener support, it's moved into an hour. And I had this really interesting conversation with a guest on Radioactive. I'm trying to remember their name. And he said, you know, take up the space, take up the hour, do
1: yeah,
0: the hour. Like
1: not?
0: I would do an hour for radiothons. And I was like, you know what? You're right. And so now it's its own block. You can listen to Women Who Rock on demand. And that feature made possible, it's all made possible by our listeners who support. So thank you all. $800 left to go to reach the show goal. We'd love to hear from you. Thank you for asking, Connor.
1: Yeah, I mean, it's
0: hundreds, kind of a mystery.
1: Hundreds of Women Who Rock, right? Like, I just to think about how many times you've done this and just the intention behind each and every one.
0: And
1: it's
0: actually
1: really
0: amazing. I kind of started reluctantly. I was like, I don't know if I want to do this. But then,
1: look at you now. Version
0: now
1: 3
0: I'm
1: of the t-shirt.
0: Version 3. Well, it's because of listener support.
1: Absolutely.
0: And there's a need, there's a want, there's a desire. There's a desire for radio that's made by humans.
1: Mm-hmm.
0: And that's what KRCL is here. We're just human beings trying to get through the day, and thank you for connecting in this way. It is a different connection than you're going to make, but I think it's a worthy one, and I love seeing people's names and reading your comments. 801-359-9191, krcl.org.

0: Florence and the Machine from the album Dance Fever. It's Florence Welch and her best friend, Isabella Summers. The Machine. She's the Machine. Florence and the Machine. Hey, we got some, we need to thank lunch.
1: 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And thank you to everyone that supported Middays today, has supported Women Who Rock. We're still looking.
0: We're not done yet.
1: We're not done. We're still looking for $800 to hit our overall show goal. We want to do our part.
0: And you know, I would love just to hear from like three more folks picking up a Women Who Rock t-shirt. That would really make my day. Connor, you said you didn't know this song.
1: I did not.
0: Are you ready for some Eurythmics with Aretha?
1: I do love I love both those things very much. So
0: do
1: yes.
0: you like them together?
1: I think it's like
0: a Reese's peanut butter cup.
1: Ooh.
0: 801-359-9191, krcl.org. Do it for your community. 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

0: You've never heard this?
1: Thank you. That's what I have to say. Thank you for introducing me. This is awesome. I'm loving it.
0: This is that time in like the, you know, the late 80s where, you're right, soul artists.
1: Yeah, some of the older ones, right?
0: Got and then together with that Annie Lennox. Thing.
1: Yeah, it's great. And this one
0: it's
1: is...
0: It's a classic.
1: Yeah.
0: It's a classic like KRCL. We've got our vintage tea, which we're bringing back after 10 years. It's the sunflower design. I'm wearing mine, and definitely think I need an update.
1: Yeah.
0: I need a fresh one.
1: They're really cool. It's these sunflowers with speakers inside of them. One of the popular shirts over the years, so we brought it back for its 10th anniversary, designed by Isaac Hastings. And you could pick that up for just $8 a month and help us hit this overall show goal for middays here today.
0: So, ideally, to reach the goal on paper, we need to raise $800.
1: True.
0: Just for my own well-being, if we could hear from three more people picking up a Women Who Rock t-shirt, that'd make me feel real good.
1: Yeah, I think that...
0: That'd make me feel real
1: it
0: good.
1: It would be so great to know that there's three more Women Who Rock t-shirts going out into the world of people that love this program, Women Who Rock.
0: But you know what's made me feel real good? All the people who've donated during
1: yes,
0: Women Who Rock already.
1: So many folks. Thank you, thank you. And a lot of Women Who Rock t-shirts have been picked up and will be going out to the world. Thank you all for everyone who has supported. 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
0: They don't have to look. They can trust us. Right?
1: Oh, I mean, if you want to
0: well,
1: trust
0: you
1: us,
0: should
1: we love trust.
0: We do, but you can verify too.
1: Yes.
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0: Hey, Connor, I looked at the clock, and we're out of here.
1: We got to make way almost. For Val.
0: We got to make way for Val, but I do want to make sure that we play one more anthem, like super special anthem, because of Dolly. Dolly passed away. Such a huge influence on so many people and the world. Mm-hmm. And you and I were just laughing that we finally watched 9 to 5 for the first time
1: ever. Yeah, I had never seen it. It's such a wild movie. It is... Yeah, it's a very fun film. And it's just like so Dolly at the same time.
0: It's so Dolly. And she's the best actress in the whole thing.
1: She's
0: and I think
1: really
0: she won
1: great.
0: I think she won her first award for that film. So we're going to leave you with some Dolly Parton. Just an amazing person. And for a Women Who Rock anthem show, it would be remiss if I walked out of here and did not play this for you. I'm just doing some math. 801-359-9191, krcl.org. Valiant MC is coming in for afternoons on KRCL. 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And thank you to everybody who donated during Middays and Women Who Rock. For the love of the working woman, we're all just trying to get through the day here. And hopefully we don't murder our bosses all in the run. 801-359-9191, krcl.org.

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0: there it is. Some Norah Jones featuring Dolly Parton and Creepin' In here on Afternoons. We're here on this Tuesday. And we also had Charlie Crockett in there with Hallelujah Trail. And I am here in studio with our general manager here, Gavin Dahl. Gavin, welcome. Here we are.
1: Thanks for having me. And I am such a big fan of your show. I can't wait to be your guest today and talk to our listeners about why it's so important to support this great work and great music.
0: And so we are in our second day here of Radiothon. And real quick, this Radiothon is when we come back to the community. And I always say it's kind of like this give and take, this like leap we take with the community, saying we got you. And then this is the few times a year, Gavin, that we come back to our listeners and say, hey, we want to keep this going, and we've been doing this since 1979, and this, we're here in 2026 and doing this constant trust fall, or this leap and jump into the river, saying you got us. And so I do want to say and give a shout out to someone who did donate right at the end of Women Who Rock. I want to give a thanks to Holly out of Salt Lake City. Says, I love KRCL and Women Who Rock. And so we want to give a huge shout out. And looks like she picked up, Gavin, the Women Who Rock t-shirt.
1: And yeah, you know, be like her. 801-359-9191. That's what Holly did. Picked up the phone and called and said, yeah, I want to support KRCL and Women Who Rock. And we want to keep that energy going. We'd love to hear from three people.
0: Okay.
1: In the next 15 minutes. We'd love to get started with just some folks giving at whatever level works for you. Keep this in mind. There are about 50,000 people who tune into KRCL each week, and about 5,000 people who've given us money in some way over the last 18 months. And so if you think about that, there are a ton of KRCL listeners who are not members.
0: Oh.
1: Now, we know there's a lot of folks out there who can't afford to give right now, and we're here for you. There's no paywall.
0: Yep.
1: But we also are hoping that those who have the means will put your money where your ears are and keep this resource alive and thriving for all of those folks out there who tune in and count on us literally all across the country. I remember about a year ago, we were getting streaming listenership from 49 states, and then finally North Dakota. Somebody found us.
0: Yay!
1: And so we're now
0: that
1: in
0: was
1: all
0: the last state holding out. Yes! And, that's awesome.
1: So I love that we are reaching people all across this great country. And
0: even
1: so many,
0: internationally, like this has become kind of a touchstone for people who want to come back to community and home.
1: Yes.
0: No matter where they go, where they travel. So Gavin, throughout this show too, we are so lucky to have author and local hiking expert Ashley Brown here in studio. Ashley, welcome.
2: Thank you. It's a delight to be here for my first Radiothon.
0: Yes.
2: And it's a big honor to help ask the community to give back.
0: And so we're going to be talking about one of the thank you gifts that we have, as we're looking for three callers here in the next 15 minutes at 801-359-9191 or krcl.org. We actually have Ashley's book as a thank you gift, Urban Trails Salt Lake City, that you could pick up for $8 a month as a sustainer, or a one-time giving level of $100. And it recommends hike. We're going to be talking about it throughout the show here, but it is such a fun thank you gift. And we're going to talk more about our special that we do, Ashley, and take a hike. But first, Gavin, remind us one more time what we're looking to hear from, and we're going to get into some Bob Marley.
1: Oh, nice. Yeah, we're hoping to hear from three folks to start us off for the show. 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KRCL is here through the generosity of listeners like you. 801-359-9191 or krcl.org.

0: Ooh, some Bob Marley and the Wailers, Soul Rebel. And you know what, Gavin? That is KRCL. We're a bunch of rebels and speaking to a community of rebels in one way or another. And they're always community builders building a new way. And that's what I love about our station.
1: Well, you also turned us on to something. I mean, you're educating me about music because I didn't even know about the Roots Rock and Remix collection. So now I got to go hunt down the whole rest of all those cuts. I love it. Thank you so much because you do this amazing job of weaving together the latest, newest, freshest sounds with deep archival music and then everything in between. And somehow this station, we're literally bringing people music from the 60s to today. I mean, and then you have, you know, Robin Banks doing all old classic vinyl.
0: Oh, loved it.
1: Back Porch Blues Ramble this morning and so many other shows. It truly is an educational model.
0: Oh,
1: you know?
0: It is.
1: And we get to use these public airwaves to actually serve people. And it's so much different than so much of commercial media. And it's really why I'm so passionate about this work is...
0: Tell us a little bit about, because I don't think everyone knows or understands fully what you did even before you got here to KRCL.
1: Yeah, I mean, I grew up in Seattle as a kid, and we had right in the 90s, right in the 80s and 90s, right at the beginning of what was became grunge. So you know, going to see bands when they were still tiny, you know, before this massive international kind of supernova that was the Seattle rock and roll scene. But then we also had Sir Mix-a-Lot and hip hop and R&B, and then we had amazing NPR jazz station and community radio and college radio and classical. And so right away I was exposed to a really broad range of music. My freshman year of college, I immediately got involved in college radio, and I'm now in my 27th year in broadcasting. And the opportunity to come to Salt Lake 4 years ago was really about this expansion of the station that we're developing. And we're in this amazing moment right now where we have lost federal funding. We no longer have the 10% of our budget that came from federal grants, and we don't yet have our new venue open, which will be next year, to kind of take more control of our destiny and do more earned income and more community in-person events. And so right now we are so reliant on listeners.
0: Yes.
1: This is the most reliant on listeners we've been since the since the federal grant began.
0: Gavin, I have you here as general manager overseeing KRCL in our direction. Sometimes I feel like it's such an opportunity to clarify. What does that mean, operations versus we've been raising funds for the new building?
1: Yes.
0: And that was actually part of it with you getting hired. That was been in the works for years.
1: It goes all the way back to 2018 with a feasibility study led by our now board chair, Angela Dean from AMD Architecture, really doing a community interview process, gathering information about what is the future of KRCL when we are still in North Temple. The development was coming and encroaching on the space there, lost our parking easement. This is all before I got here, and the decision was made to sell the building on North Temple and move over here into this new Citizens West development with our partners from the Give Development Group. So here we have this opportunity to build out this expanded headquarters with a 200 capacity all ages venue, art gallery, more studios, more training and production capacity, and we're taking on this big project. And then right in the middle of that fundraising, which is capital dollars separate from our annual operating.
0: Yeah, I think that's a really important distinction.
1: Yeah.
0: It is very, very separate.
1: But right in that middle of that, we got this major federal grant through the Corporation for Public Broadcasting and FEMA to improve our emergency alert broadcasts, upgrade our equipment on the Wasatch back, and then the Trump administration took over. The illegal executive order that came out was later challenged in court and thrown out, but it said that no public money could go toward public broadcasting. And then, so even though that order was illegal and proven to be unconstitutional, Congress still voted to take away federal funding for public broadcasting. So that was a huge hit to KRCL. It was not just a one-time thing last year. We thought last year we could be facing layoffs. We were looking at, you know, a real revision of our budget. Now more than 500 professionals in public broadcasting around the country have lost their jobs, including some folks here at PBS Utah in Salt Lake. But our listeners stepped up. And as you know, I like to say, Congress told us to go fund yourself. And listeners were like, okay, we'll do it. We're going to make sure that KRCL stays strong.
0: Yes.
1: Well, this is amazing. We've been thriving. We've been raising money for the capital campaign. We're now 95% done with that $7 million project, all on the side. But right this moment, we're here talking in Fall Radiothon about our operating budget. KRCL has $1.6 million a year to run this organization, and we have a huge goal this week to try to keep the lights on and the staff paid and the operational budget in place so that we can continue with our trajectory. We didn't get derailed by the loss of federal funding, and soon we'll have community events and all this new stuff in our space. But right this minute, we're asking you to pick up the phone and call 801-359-9191, because we are more reliant on listeners really than we've been in decades. The loss of federal funding and the not yet being open puts us in this unique spot where we are really counting on folks. And I know there's a lot of people out there who love the station and have not yet made a contribution this year. This is a great time to do it. We are really counting on folks. And of course, we have lots of ways to thank you, but just think about what your money means for this organization at a place where we just finished our audited financials of last year. We're in a really healthy place. We have a small operational reserve, but we can't chip away at that to build a building because we need to run the station on a day in and day out basis. And the one last thing I want to say is sustainers are so, so important. As the executive director, it's my job to write a budget, to keep track of all of our, you know, revenues and expenses. And we are right on track. We are right now, we are projecting to be, you know, about 10K above the line for the whole year. So fall Radiothon is so important. And those sustainers mean that as a manager, I don't have to worry that we're going to have enough money in the bank on a monthly basis or 2 week basis to make payroll. And so sustainers really set us up for success operationally. Like I said, apart from the whole building of the building. And so if there are folks out there who are already sustainers, think about maybe nudging it up. Even just an extra dollar a month makes a huge difference. And we have over 2,000 sustainers now. So that means each month I know that the cash flow will be consistent. And that means we can have a really reliable staff. We're at 9 full-time, 12 part-time now. This is the largest KRCL has ever been. And we're asking folks to continue to support what we can do with this money. What is the impact of KRCL? 130 local bands live on the air last year, you know, thousands of guests on Radioactive year in and year out. And so your support starts with a contribution in Fall Radiothon. 801-359-9191. Let Val hear from you right now.
0: Yes, we're looking to hear from you. And what I always think about as I'm listening to Gavin share about, you see all the numbers and everything he holds and the budgets that he balances to make sure KRCL is moving forward, going strong. And I'm so glad, Gavin, because my brain was not blessed with

0: Right.
1: So pressure's on. Pressure's on.
0: Okay, let's go. So as you're dialing in, 801-359-9191 or go to krcl.org. Here's some Lucius and Second Nature as you're dialing in. KRCL.

0: Tocando. Helado Tropical. Oh, such good music. And a person who works really hard to bring us this wonderful music is Ibe Hamilton. He doesn't get enough credit for what he brings forward to us, but he introduced me to the artist. So good. Before that, we had Lucius and Second Nature here. We are in the midst of Challenge Grant here in Afternoons. I'm your host, Valiant MC. We're in the last half of our show. And I have Gavin Dahl here in studio with me, our general manager here at KRCL, and hiking expert Ashley Brown. So, Gavin, remind us where we're at.
1: We have 15 minutes to go. We have a challenge on the table from Adopt a Native Elder. They're hosting the Navajo Rug Show in Snow Park Lodge in Deer Valley, November 6th, 7th, and 8th. Not-for-profit Indigenous art event featuring the work of Navajo artists, including weavings, jewelry, and crafts. And Adopt a Native Elder has raised funds for Diné elders on the Navajo Reservation for four decades. More info at anelder.org. We have a little over $500 left to raise in the next 15 minutes.
0: Yeah, it got a little quiet here.
1: Yes,
0: it got
1: a little bit of a lull. And we know at the end of challenges, we often hear from a lot of folks, one person could pick up the Solitude Harvest Dinner that our special guest, Ashley Brown, was talking about. Want to make sure people know the Solitude Harvest Dinner is very specifically limited to two specific dates, September 27th or October 11th.
0: So make sure it works for
1: keep
0: you.
1: Keep that in mind. Yes. Check your calendar. Yes. One person picking up that dinner for two at Solitude Resort with the wine pairing and the overnight stay could help us finish the challenge right there with one phone call at 801-359-9191. Another way we could do it is five people could each pick up an autographed copy of Urban Trail Salt Lake City.
0: Yes.
1: Signed by our very own Ashley Brown, who's here in the room. And you could pick that up at $8.33 a month or a one-time gift of $100. We could get five people picking up the book, and that would probably be about the end of our supply of those books. So get one while you can. 801-359-9191. You can plant a tree with Tree Utah. You can provide resources and trainings for immigrants with Comunidades Unidas. Provide swimming lessons for Westside kids with Race Swami, or provide a meal for Utahns facing hunger with Utah Food Bank. Those are our KRCL gifts for good. And we have lots of other ways to thank you, but it starts with your call. 801-359-9191. We've had an amazing afternoon show today, but we still have one last challenge on the table, $510 to raise in the next 14 minutes. The clock, it ticketh, Val. It ticketh.
0: I love when Gavin gets in this space. Let's get silly. It's Gavin speaking truth over here, Ashley. You and I were talking, and truth be told, when I first found KRCL, I still was like, well, maybe, and I would channel surf or whatever. And then I remember I was on the in traffic. I was on the 215 going south, and I was like, all right, who is this guy with such a nice, kind voice? Because I normally don't hear. I hear the music, right? And it was Ibe Hamilton. And I was like, oh, I'm going to change it. And then I didn't. I was like, because he started talking about community. And I was like, I want that. And then he was talking about the music. And I was like, I love that. And then I was listening. And that is what really helped me understand. I was like, wait, are they talking to me or someone else? And then eventually I realized they're talking to me. They are talking to me, asking me to join and be a part of this. And the crazy thing is, it became addicting. I was just like, being able to have some skin in the game, knowing that like I invest what I feel with my energy and my dollar. I vote with my dollar and I vote for community. And KRCL holds that place for me personally. But at first it took a little bit for me to donate. So Ashley, do you have anything that you can relate to? And do you have a call out to maybe those who are on kind of on the fence and are like, do I donate? Are they talking? They're not talking to me. They're fine without me.
2: Oh yeah. Well, I remember very specifically the first time I donated. It was raining and it might've been a fall radiothon. And it was right in between Women Who Rock, the end of that show and the beginning of eBay show when that was the cadence. And I called out that cusp. And what the reason why is because I realized this radio station means so much to me and it brought me so much new music, community, and the overall positive vibes, which so many of the comments that we're getting are, thank you for the positive vibe, thank you for the positive energy. And the other thing, I remember very specifically, there was a concert I wanted to go to.
0: Oh.
2: I was gonna buy the concert tickets anyways, and I thought, well, why not become a sustainer
0: Yes.
2: and give back? Plus, a little benefit is I got the concert tickets and I gotta go. So, you know, for people out there, if you're not quite a sustainer yet, one thing you know is it will give you some warm fuzzies.
0: It does.
2: It gives you warm fuzzies. And another thing to know is there might be a thank you gift that you're already considering buying. There could be a concert you're already thinking about going to. We talked a little bit about Fort Desolation Fest, but I actually heard Arlo Parks for the first time here on KRCL, and I immediately fell in love. And if I wasn't at Fort Desolation Fest, I would be at the Arlo Parks show on Friday, September 25th at the Metro Music Hall. And there's so many great shows here. I'm going to be at Wu-Tang Clan for sure. For there's any other hip-hop lovers, that show's on Tuesday, September 29th at Utah First Amphitheater. And so maybe you are a listener out there who hasn't donated yet and likes to see live music, and you could get tickets to one of the shows you already want to go to and know that you're giving back to your community at the same time. And one thing to mention is it's not just some shows, but every pair of concert tickets comes with a KRCL Musica Sin Fronteras t-shirt, which is an awesome
0: thing. Great point. Yes, yeah. Great point. Yeah. And so that's awesome. Thank you, Ashley, for sharing that. And then this is what I keep hearing, though. There's a memory that happens when you make that first initial connection and that donation to KRCL. And I loved how you called that out because I remember very distinctly. So we need to hear from you, 801-359-9191 or krcl.org.
1: And I so appreciate that. You know, looking at the numbers, we have 50,000 listeners and about 5,000 donors over the last year and a half. So we know that there are 9 people listening who are not donors for everyone who are. So we would love to hear from somebody right now who's first-time donor, long-time listener, first-time caller, 801-359-9191. We have $500 left to raise for this Adopt a Native Elder Challenge on the table, and just about 10 minutes left to get it done. I just want to mention one more thing that membership department just told me. We just got one extra pair of tickets in the donation page for the Gary Clark Jr. Show, October 14th, Delta Performance Hall at Eccles Theater. That is, I know, and that was the one that Val jumped on, and then they were all gone. And so we just had one pair added back in to the drop down. This is the one and only chance to get that last pair of tickets. 801-359-9191. When they're gone, they're gone. Sometimes a pair of reemerges.
0: Wow. Okay.
1: We have just 10 minutes to go. $510 left to raise to hit this challenge. You could get Gary Clark Jr. tickets. You could get Arlo Parks tickets. You could get Wu-Tang tickets. 801-359-9191. Make that call. Don't leave Val hanging. She works so hard for you. We just have to finish off this challenge strong.
0: Okay, about 500 more to go. Let's hear from you. And we're talking about Gary Clark. Apparently, one pair just came available. Previously, we were out of this as a thank you gift. You pick up a pair of Gary Clark tickets. You get the new Musica Sin Fronteras t-shirt with that. Let's hear from you. 801-359-9191 or krcl.org.

0: 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Gary Clark Jr., A Pair of Tickets just came available, and we ran out of them. So you can pick those up right now. 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
1: Yes, we want to thank Ira in Salt Lake City. Loves KRCL. Glad it's here. Picked up a copy of Urban Trails Salt Lake City with our guest in studio, Ashley Brown, autographing that book. And only a few copies of the book left.
0: Yes.
1: So now's the time. 801-359-9191. We have 5 minutes to go in this challenge. $400 left to raise.

0: All right, and that is some Gary Clark Jr. there. We just got a pair of tickets that just came available, and you can pick them up for a one-time donation of $240 or giving level of $20 a month.
1: That's correct.
0: And so they just came available, and so I don't know how long they'll be here
1: That's
0: for.
1: That's true. They're going to be gone. You also get the T-shirt with that. We have another person to thank. We thanked Ira. We also need to thank Charmaine, who did it again.
0: I love my mama.
1: So that means we have $300 left to raise to finish off this challenge grant from Adopt a Native Elder. We've got about 4 minutes to get it done.
0: Oh, we got to get it done. Okay.
1: And we want to mention this new, these new milk glass mugs. They say mornings on KRCL, and it says tuned in since sunrise.
0: Designed by
1: Courtney Blair, available at the $10 a month or $120 level. Kind of a smaller cup. I heard someone say today, I'd probably put whiskey in that, but hey, however you want to use this cup, that's up to you.
0: Said too.
1: It's your choice.
0: It's really awesome because it also comes with a $10 Publix gift card,
1: yes,
0: right?
1: Yes, Publix is throwing in a $10 gift card for each one of these donors who picks up the mug. But hey, folks, we are right down to the wire. Your call right now will still count toward this challenge. $300 left, and we get to unlock an additional $500 for the show.
0: So close.
1: 801-359-9191. The clock is ticking. You could pick up the last pair of Gary Clark Jr. tickets. You could get yourself a copy of the Urban Trails book. Hey, do both of those things,
0: yes,
1: and we're done. One person.
0: You got your morning and then your workout routine all taken care of.
1: Yep.
0: And helped out your favorite community radio station. Gavin, another thing too is we're listening to Al Michaels Affair, but this is Cream, right? And this is Wu-Tang. And think of Wu-Tang and Cream and sampled from the Charmels. And they have a pair of tickets here, numerous pairs, sorry, not just one pair. They're going to be playing Utah First Amphitheater September 29th. You can pick up a pair of tickets for $15 a month or a one-time donation of $180, and with that you get the new Musica Sin Fronteras t-shirts. So as you call in 801-359-9191 or go to krcl.org, we are in a challenge grant. We have how much more to go?
1: We literally have like 2 minutes left, guys.
0: Oh.
1: We have 2 minutes left on the calendar. $300 left to raise. One person could knock it out. 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Make that call, 801-359-9191, and thank you. Be like Charmaine. Be like Ira. 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
0: Here we go. 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

0: right. Let's chat, y'all. Gavin, give us an update. What are we thinking?
1: Well, we did it. We did it. And there's still people on the phone. So it's amazing. We heard from Jean in Salt Lake who says, I enjoy your music and I'm so glad you're still on the air. We heard from Chris and Barb, the chairs of the history committee. We love Chris and Barb in Salt Lake. Long time KRCL folks. And they scored those Gary Clark Jr. tickets. Well played, y'all. Barb writes, I love Val more than anything. She's a jam and a joy.
0: Oh, Chris and Barb, love you both so much. Barb, mwah, mwah, mwah.
1: Also, we have a new member. How about Laureen?
2: She says, my mom.
1: Thank you for promoting Ashley's wonderful book. She loves Val, and she picked up the mug, the milk glass mug.
2: Yay! Thank you, Mom.
0: Powers of Mom unite.
1: Yes. So,
0: Koyana Gunashish. Yes,
1: Let me thank one more time. Adopt a Native Elder, hosting the Navajo Rug Show in person at Deer Valley Snow Park Lodge, November 6th through 8th in Park City. The not-for-profit Indigenous art event features the works of Navajo artists, including weavings, jewelry, and crafts. Adopt a Native Elder has raised funds for Diné elders on the Navajo Reservation for four decades. More info at anelder.org.
0: Oh, Koyana Gunashish, thank you so much to Adopt a Native Elder. Thank you to everyone who made this challenge grant happen. Gavin and Ashley, thank you so much. What a powerful 2 hours. We did it. And I can't think of anything better to go out with than Ray La Montaigne. Got it, eBay. And you are the best thing. That is you. Let's make room. Stay with us. We have eBay Hamilton coming in with Drive Time. Thank you, everybody. Woo!
1: Thank you.

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0: The Ramones, I Want You Around.
1: Oh, they're singing to KRCL.
0: You know what? Lots of folks want KRCL to stick around. Congratulations to Valene and Ashley Brown and Gavin, who just wrapped up afternoons on KRCL. KRCL listeners stepping up in a big way.
1: Yeah.
0: Raising a bunch of money to hit the show goal this afternoon. Making sure that KRCL sticks around. And you want to know something, Shell?
1: What?
0: I played that song because this is the anniversary of Johnny Ramone's passed on this day back in 2004.
1: Oh, no way.
0: So I thought, I got to get on some Ramones today. Wow. Kicked off the show with Tyler Ballgame and I Believe in Love. Me too, Tyler.
1: Same. Ditto.
0: I Believe in Love. All right, Shell, yeah, joining me on Drive Time today. I mean, technically, Shell, this is the first day of Drive Time. So,
1: all right.
0: The whole thing, Monday through Friday, when I'm here, it's all Drive Time, 3 to 6, Monday through Friday. And then we have these features. So I've got New Music Monday on Drive Time.
1: Uh-huh,
0: and then
1: on
0: Friday Soul Party on Friday.
1: You don't say.
0: But it's easy to think about them as different things, too.
1: I'm proud of you for saying technically without sliding your glasses up your nose.
0: Well, technically. So, you know, first day, technically. of Drive Time.
1: Okay, I'll let you have it.
0: And we've got another big goal today.
1: Yeah, technically we're looking for our first donor to Drive Time.
0: Yeah,
1: right.
0: And
1: now.
0: So, Shell, I do 3 to 6 Monday through Friday. I'm here with you sharing music together. It's been one of my great joys in life to be here sharing music with the KRCL community Monday through Friday, 3 to 6. Been doing this for a long time now. And if there have ever been like a Friday Soul Party, a New Music Monday, or just one of the Drive Time shows, maybe one of the guests we've had on, maybe one of the bands, you know, Joseph Paulette, the Melons just recently played on Drive Time. Also, I like to bring on guests for the Backseat Driver feature. If there's just ever been an hour that you were like, you know what, that was really good, I would like to see more of that. Mm-hmm. You can power an hour of community radio. We have a power an hour giving level. What does that mean? Well, it's about $144 an hour to keep the lights on, keep the music playing, operate this radio station. We pay for that by going to our community and asking our members and sustainers to chip in and become a part of community radio by helping to support the programming that you hear.
1: Mm-hmm.
0: And we've got some great power an hour of KRCL giving levels, like thank you gifts.
1: Yeah.
0: Including...
1: He's got his finger up in the air, folks.
0: Including, for those who don't have a radio, like,
1: yeah,
0: you got a radio in your car, maybe, or, you know, maybe you just listen on the stream, but, you know, a radio that's got, like, a little antenna that you can, like, put in your, you know...
1: An antenna.
0: You can put it in the kitchen, put it on the back porch.
1: Listen to some Santana on it.
0: Yes. We've got this little, you know, this little portable radio.
1: Yeah, it's cute.
0: At the $12 a month sustaining level or one-time $144 donation, get a portable radio and power an hour of community radio.
1: Mm-hmm.
0: There's just... five of these?
1: There's just five left. Yep. There's been a few that have gone this drive, and we only have five left. And it's been a nice little staple. We introduced it a drive or so ago, and because we think it's important, you know? Radio is kind of like your... if there's ever, I mean, not to get dark, but if there's ever emergencies or things like that, you know, and something's happening and maybe internet's down or power's out, having a radio on hand is like one of the best ways to just find out what's going on.
0: Yep.
1: You know?
0: And this one can take batteries. Batteries not included.
1: Yeah.
0: It also has a little DC, you know, plug-in port thing.
1: Yeah,
0: it's just old school.
1: It has like an alarm clock on it too.
0: Yeah,
1: like
0: yeah.
1: It's pretty sweet. I love mine. I listen to it a lot. Actually.
0: We've got one here at the station that we use just in the kind of in the back office area.
1: Yep.
0: There's one just that's always on, so we can hear
1: in
0: what's going on
1: the
0: radio.
1: Stops. Yeah. Well, just because it's good music. Of course, we're tuning into
0: so
1: our own station.
0: So power an hour of the radio and get a radio. Over this first little goal we have going for Drive Time today. Day two or day one, however you want to look at it. We need to hear from 5 KRCL listeners powering an hour of KRCL in the next 20 minutes. That's our first goal of the show today. Maybe you already have a radio. You want a different power an hour thank you gift.
1: Uh-huh.
0: We do have, at that same giving level, the power an hour $12 a month or one-time $144 donation. Our another tradition down here at Community Radio is the hand-thrown mug.
1: Yeah.
0: We're partnered up once again with Red Kiln and Art House. House. Potters at both have been mm-hmm. making amazing KRCL mugs. Yeah. Each one of them, none of them are the same. Yeah. Are like each one of them is unique. They're really amazing.
1: They're made with love. Mm-hmm. And I've heard that often that Potters will be listening to KRCL while making them.
0: Amazing.
1: You know, just it's like inception there. And then you're going to use that mug and you're going to drink your delicious beverage of choice while listening to KRCL, mm-hmm. knowing that you helped support the station in a really big way. And right now, yeah, we're looking for five folks in the next 19 minutes to power an hour. So if you want to choose one of those two thank you gifts, the radio or the mug, that'd be awesome. Or you can just, you know, throw down and get a couple shirts or something. That would get us there. But powering an hour, it's a really cool thing because, you know, I'm sure there's been an hour in your past that you're like, this hour was so special and it was just for me. Or maybe you're looking in to put some good karma out into the future and you know, maybe you got something tough coming up and you're like, I'm going to need a good soundtrack to get through that, you know. Whatever you can do, do it now, 801-359-9191 or go to krcl.org. We're looking for our first.

0: Hey, Shell.
1: Oh, geez, that was loud.
2: Hey, take it easy, eBay. I'm right here.
1: Okay.
2: What's up, eBay?
1: Are you sure it's Tuesday?
2: Yeah, I'm pretty sure.
1: Thank you so much to Lisa making the first donation. Hop it on the web there. That's amazing, Lisa. Not only are you the first one during our little challenge that we have going here, but you're the first person for drive time today. So
2: Yay, thank you.
1: That's amazing. And then an anonymous donor calling in says, thanks for playing great music every day. Care Shield makes the world a better place. I agree with you. That's amazing. So three more folks powering an hour of community radio, and we'll hit this first goal with how much time on the
2: 14,
1: clock?
2: 14 minutes left. And yeah, we're just looking for three folks to power an hour. That's at the giving level about $144 or $12 a month. That's how much it costs to run things around here. And I'm always amazed by that number. I think that it feels like it would cost more, but I know also being on the staff side of things and even seeing how much, you know, you should see how Eric and I penny pinch when we do the Costco shopping for snacks, you know. We're just like, wait, this one's this many cents per ounce and this one's, you know, we're just making sure that every dollar is stretched so far around here.
1: We put, yes, the community's dollars to good use around here. And, you know, if you ever wonder, like, well, what is my donation power? Like, what does it go towards? Every time you turn on the radio, that's it. Like, it's very expensive to run a radio station.
2: Yeah,
1: and there's always something breaking. Someone, you know, and in our case, if something breaks, like something goes wrong with the transmitter, it's not just, hey, let's call somebody and get this fixed this weekend. No. Yeah. One of our engineers has to, like, plan out an entire day to drive up a mountain.
2: Or if it's snowy, they have to get, like, a helicopter.
1: Yeah, take a helicopter or a snowcat.
2: It's so crazy.
1: And usually it's not even to fix. It's first to assess, like figure out what happened. And we have to deal with things like, you know, for a long time we were having the issues with Park City because lightning struck our antenna and equipment and fried everything, and not the kind of thing you can just fix. So it's very expensive to operate a radio station. We're not asking any one person to cover the bills or take care of anything. We're asking the community to come together, all of us, including the DJs, the staff, the board. We all chip in. Everybody here is a member of community radio as well, and we're inviting you to be a part of it and help to keep this thing going, help to keep the lights on, help to keep the music playing, help to fix equipment when lightning strikes it, you know, all that fun stuff. I'm sitting here right now trying to figure out why this microphone is so loose. You know, there's always something to work on, and you know, and ultimately we just want to make sure you have the best listening experience you possibly can when you
2: Absolutely.
1: Tune to KRCL. I always like to, you know, there's so much going on in the world, and of course we try to keep you connected with things happening, especially here in our local community. But a goal for me is that after you're, you know, maybe you're just listening while you're driving to work or running a quick errand, or you're doing some chores around the house, or, you know, you're watering the whatever.
2: Just living your life,
1: you're doing something, you got KRCL on. I like to think that whenever that time comes to an end for the day, that you're a little happier than when you started.
2: Oh, yeah.
1: Right? Like, you're just, you're a little lighter, you're a little, you know, you got a break from it all.
2: Especially if you're, like, if you have to travel, if you're stuck in traffic, like, the vibe that's happening in a car where someone's listening to KRCL, as opposed to someone who's, like, listening to a bunch of commercials that are telling them they're not good enough and they need to buy all these things, you know, it's stressful. I've been doing a lot of traveling lately and checking out other radio stations, or, you know, spanning the dial, and it is frustrating. And I can, Utah has the highest road rage numbers, like, in the
1: Do
2: nation
1: we?
2: Yeah, and like murders from road rage. It's crazy.